0: Hi, it's Brian L here. Why don't you join me on a Monday, Tuesday and Wednesday evening for the absolutely best 70s music. Sensational, I call it. 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
1: Get ready to turn up the energy because K-pop fever is coming to Rutherglen. Rumi, Zoe, Mira are hitting the stage for the Hunter Trix tribute concert. You're invited to sing, dance and party along to all your favourite K-pop anthems. It's bright, it's colourful, it's high energy, and yes, you can even meet the trio in person. It's the perfect family day out. It starts on the 7th of June 2026 from midday at Rutherglen Town Hall. Price of a ticket is £20 plus a transaction fee of £1.50. If you love K-pop or you've got kids who can't stop dancing around the house, then this is the one for you. You won't want to miss it.
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1: The highly regarded and award-winning Glasgow-based trio Alma are heading to the Georgian Hotel Coatbridge on Saturday the 6th of June. You can expect an evening of high-quality, lush harmonies and warm, honest melodies brought to you with soul, heart and spirit. Also on stage that evening will be local singer-songwriter Anne Gear and a heady mix of genre with nods to indie folk, country Americana and blues and jazz. So that's Alma and Anne Gear at the Georgian Hotel Coatbridge on Saturday the 6th of June. Tickets are £12.50 and can be found by going to bookings at 50rpm.co.uk.
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1: Hi there, it's Alec here. Just dropped in to remind you about Vinyl Days. You can find me here every Saturday afternoon from midday right through until 2 o'clock in the afternoon, giving you the very best in 60s, 70s, 80s, and also, let's not forget, 90s music. Top 3 of the past, 3 classic love songs, and a whole lot more. So make sure you can join me this Saturday from midday right here on Shire Radio.

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1: Freshly released documents have intensified scrutiny of Lord Peter Mandelson's appointment as UK ambassador to Washington. Opposition parties claim key WhatsApp messages are missing, while Labour MPs have raised fresh questions about the vetting process. The government says all available documents have been disclosed, except material being withheld at the request of the police. Downing Street is calling the publication an unprecedented act of transparency. Here's Darren Jones, Chief Secretary to the Prime Minister.
2: The documents we are publishing today are one of the largest government publications ever laid before this House, costing the Cabinet Office alone over £1 million.
1: A boy who remains missing after going into a river has been named after his family were told the news that he could not have survived in the water. Mackenzie Swift, who's 11, has not been seen since he entered the River Don on Saturday, and police say the search is ongoing. More than 15 people have died in the UK after entering water during the recent heatwave. New Equality and Human Rights Commission guidance on single-sex spaces has been branded trans-exclusionary at its core by backbench Labour MPs. The draft code of practices sets out how single-sex services must be provided on the basis of biological sex under the Equality Act 2010. Backbench Labour MPs have hit out at the guidance. A member of the British Army died in a training accident in Iraq on Sunday. Defence Secretary John Healey has confirmed to the Commons. Mr. Healey says the family have been informed and have asked for a period of grace before further details are released. Healey also told the Commons he believes the government is doing more for those who serve.
3: We're renewing the nation's commitment to those who serve through the biggest pay rise for over 20 years, free childcare for forces, families across the UK, and the biggest upgrade to forces housing in a generation.
1: And 17 giant lion and lioness sculptures have been unveiled in London as England fan fever ramps up before the World Cup. From Radio News Hub, I'm Johnny Holmes.
0: Lanarkshire weather.
4: This is your Monday evening weather. Tonight will bring extensive cloud, but it will turn drier. However, there will continue to be a risk of some showers pushing in from the west. And your overnight temperature lows for Lanarkshire are 13 degrees.
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0: Well, hello everybody, this is Carrie Jones on Shire Radio and I am with you every Monday for Marvellous Monday between 11 and 2. We cover horoscopes with Carrie's June to the Moon and we also cover lots of topics, feel good things and things, you know, that we can get the week started off positively. Join me, Carrie Jones, and I'm live with you on Monday between 11 and 2.
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0: 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Do you remember Bewitched, M People, Robbie Williams, S Club 7 and the Spice Girls? 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I will bring you 1 hour of great 90s music right here on Shire Radio. 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
2: A fantastic week of celebrations are planned between the 7th and the 13th of June for the annual Lanark Lanimer Week, one of Scotland's oldest traditions. The Lanimer celebrations have been held in Lanark since the year 1140. There's so many events to mention, just visit the website for more information, lanarklaminers.co.uk.
1: 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Okay.

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1: Lord Peter Mandelson said the government would never regret appointing him as US ambassador, according to newly released documents. The files also reveal he declined to hand over his personal phone, as thousands of messages are published. The opposition says key questions remain unanswered, with Shadow Minister Alex Burghardt arguing the Prime Minister's role barely features in the material.
2: Despite the fact that he was appointing a man to be head of our most senior mission, we have almost nothing in his name. It is as though somehow he appointed Peter Mandelson as ambassador without leaving any documentary trace of that decision at all.
1: A UK bid to re-enter the European Union is an inevitability, a Treasury minister has said. Lord Livermore was at the dispatch box when he shared his personal view that the UK would rejoin the 27-member bloc. This month marks a decade since voters chose to leave the EU by 52% to 48%. Disruption is set to hit the Tube as workers prepare for strike action. Members of the Rail, Maritime and Transport Union will walk out on Tuesday and Thursday, causing huge disruption to Tube services. It's despite talks between the two sides on Monday, which ended without a resolution. Gentoo penguins are being phased out of sea life aquariums following complaints about their living standards. The penguins will be moved from the London site, where they are currently housed in a basement without access to daylight or fresh air. Dr. Karis Bennett, a PETA representative, says the problem stretches further.
3: This does represent meaningful progress for the birds. However, the fundamental issue really remains that no artificial enclosure, however big, can ever replicate the freedom and the scale of penguins' natural environment.
1: And Serena Williams' comeback to tennis has been confirmed, with the 44-year-old playing doubles at the championships at Queen's Club next week. That's the latest from Radio News Hub. I'm Johnny Holmes.
0: Lanarkshire weather.
4: This is your Monday evening weather. Tonight will bring extensive cloud, but it will turn drier. However, there will continue to be a risk of some showers pushing in from the west. And your overnight temperature lows for Lanarkshire are 13 degrees.
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0: 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I'm Ross King. 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
1: It's the 80s at 8 with me, David. 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We have songs from ABBA to AHA, Barry Manilow to the Bee Gees, and of course, Prince to the Proclaimers, and many more. 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
1: Following the overwhelming sellout success of their Phantoms of the Popera tour in 2025, the UK's number one vocal harmony quartet and original X Factor stars G4 return in 2026 to unleash their unique trademark sound on the greatest showstoppers that musical theatre has to offer. Coming to Lanark Memorial Hall on the 5th of June, doors open at 7:30 p.m. with a pre-show meet and greet with G4 at 6 p.m. to include a welcome drink and the opportunity to meet the band. Tickets are available from the South Lanarkshire Leisure and Culture website. 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That is Phantoms of the Popera starring G4 coming to Lanark Memorial Hall on the 5th of June.
0: Got a What's On in the area soon? 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
1: Freshly released documents have intensified scrutiny of Lord Peter Mandelson's appointment as UK ambassador to Washington. Opposition parties claim key WhatsApp messages are missing, while Labour MPs have raised fresh questions about the vetting process. The government says all available documents have been disclosed, except material being withheld at the request of the police. Downing Street is calling the publication an unprecedented act of transparency. Here's Darren Jones, Chief Secretary to the Prime Minister.
2: The documents we are publishing today are one of the largest government publications ever laid before this House, costing the Cabinet Office alone over £1 million.
1: A boy who remains missing after going into a river has been named after his family were told the news that he could not have survived in the water. Mackenzie Swift, who's 11, has not been seen since he entered the River Don on Saturday, and police say the search is ongoing. More than 15 people have died in the UK after entering water during the recent heatwave. New Equality and Human Rights Commission guidance on single-sex spaces has been branded trans-exclusionary at its core by backbench Labour MPs. The draft code of practices sets out how single-sex services must be provided on the basis of biological sex under the Equality Act 2010. Backbench Labour MPs have hit out at the guidance. A member of the British Army died in a training accident in Iraq on Sunday. Defence Secretary John Healey has confirmed to the Commons. Mr. Healey says the family have been informed and have asked for a period of grace before further details are released. Healey also told the Commons he believes the government is doing more for those who serve.
3: We're renewing the nation's commitment to those who serve through the biggest pay rise for over 20 years, free childcare for forces, families across the UK, and the biggest upgrade to forces housing in a generation.
1: And 17 giant lion and lioness sculptures have been unveiled in London as England fan fever ramps up before the World Cup. From Radio News Hub, I'm Johnny Holmes.
0: Lanarkshire weather.
4: This is your Monday evening weather. Tonight will bring extensive cloud, but it will turn drier. However, there will continue to be a risk of some showers pushing in from the west. And your overnight temperature lows for Lanarkshire are 13 degrees.
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Hi, David here from Rewinding Years. Do you fancy rewinding through three decades of music? The 70s, the 80s, and the forgotten decade of music, the 1990s? 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
1: Get ready for the brand new production Heaven Can Wait, featuring Meatloaf's greatest hits. It's in the Townhouse Hamilton on Thursday the 25th of June. 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
2: Step into the woods with the talented cast from Folksy Youth Theatre as they bring their magical retelling of Into the Woods Junior to Rutherglen Town Hall on Thursday the 18th and Friday the 19th of June. 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For more information and to book those tickets, visit the South Lanarkshire Leisure and Culture box office. That is Into the Woods Junior coming to Rutherglen Town Hall on the 18th and 19th of June.
1: Got a What's On in the area soon? Let us know. 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
1: Lord Peter Mandelson said the government would never regret appointing him as US ambassador, according to newly released documents. The files also reveal he declined to hand over his personal phone, as thousands of messages are published. The opposition says key questions remain unanswered, with Shadow Minister Alex Burghardt arguing the Prime Minister's role barely features in the material.
2: Despite the fact that he was appointing a man to be head of our most senior mission, we have almost nothing in his name. It is as though somehow he appointed Peter Mandelson as ambassador without leaving any documentary trace of that decision at all.
1: A UK bid to re-enter the European Union is an inevitability, a Treasury minister has said. Lord Livermore was at the dispatch box when he shared his personal view that the UK would rejoin the 27-member bloc. This month marks a decade since voters chose to leave the EU by 52% to 48%. Disruption is set to hit the Tube as workers prepare for strike action. Members of the Rail, Maritime and Transport Union will walk out on Tuesday and Thursday, causing huge disruption to Tube services. It's despite talks between the two sides on Monday, which ended without a resolution. Gentoo penguins are being phased out of sea life aquariums following complaints about their living standards. The penguins will be moved from the London site, where they are currently housed in a basement without access to daylight or fresh air. Dr. Karis Bennett, a PETA representative, says the problem stretches further.
3: This does represent meaningful progress for the birds. However, the fundamental issue really remains that no artificial enclosure, however big, can ever replicate the freedom and the scale of penguins' natural environment.
1: And Serena Williams' comeback to tennis has been confirmed, with the 44-year-old playing doubles at the championships at Queen's Club next week. That's the latest from Radio News Hub. I'm Johnny Holmes.
0: Lanarkshire weather.
4: This is your Monday evening weather. Tonight will bring extensive cloud, but it will turn drier. However, there will continue to be a risk of some showers pushing in from the west. And your overnight temperature lows for Lanarkshire are 13 degrees.
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says, oh, wrong number, sorry to waste your time. And I think to myself, why now? Why me? Why?

Remember the days of Beatlemania, flower power, miniskirts and mods and rockers? 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

0: this is Carrie Jones and I'm here Fridays between 11 a.m. and 2 p.m. live and loud. We talk about really hard-hitting subjects like how do you like your chips? Do you like your biscuit dunked? And that is on Fridays with me, Carrie Jones. Oh, and not forgetting the disco half hour. So come and join me. It's worth it. We have so much fun.
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1: Freshly released documents have intensified scrutiny of Lord Peter Mandelson's appointment as UK ambassador to Washington. Opposition parties claim key WhatsApp messages are missing, while Labour MPs have raised fresh questions about the vetting process. The government says all available documents have been disclosed, except material being withheld at the request of the police. Downing Street is calling the publication an unprecedented act of transparency. Here's Darren Jones, Chief Secretary to the Prime Minister.
2: The documents we are publishing today are one of the largest government publications ever laid before this House, costing the Cabinet Office alone over £1 million.
1: A boy who remains missing after going into a river has been named after his family were told the news that he could not have survived in the water. Mackenzie Swift, who's 11, has not been seen since he entered the River Don on Saturday, and police say the search is ongoing. More than 15 people have died in the UK after entering water during the recent heatwave. New Equality and Human Rights Commission guidance on single-sex spaces has been branded trans-exclusionary at its core by backbench Labour MPs. The draft code of practices sets out how single-sex services must be provided on the basis of biological sex under the Equality Act 2010. Backbench Labour MPs have hit out at the guidance. A member of the British Army died in a training accident in Iraq on Sunday. Defence Secretary John Healey has confirmed to the Commons. Mr. Healey says the family have been informed and have asked for a period of grace before further details are released. Healey also told the Commons he believes the government is doing more for those who serve.
3: We're renewing the nation's commitment to those who serve through the biggest pay rise for over 20 years, free childcare for forces, families across the UK, and the biggest upgrade to forces housing in a generation.
1: And 17 giant lion and lioness sculptures have been unveiled in London as England fan fever ramps up before the World Cup. From Radio News Hub, I'm Johnny Holmes.
0: Lanarkshire weather.
4: This is your Tuesday daytime weather. Today will start rather cloudy with some showers locally merging into longer spells of rain for a time. Later on though, some sunny spells will develop, but the risk of showers will still persist. And your daytime temperature highs for Lanarkshire are 18 degrees.
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1: The highly regarded and award-winning Glasgow-based trio Alma are heading to the Georgian Hotel Cove Bridge on Saturday the 6th of June. You can expect an evening of high quality, lush harmonies and warm, honest melodies brought to you with soul, heart and spirit. Also on stage that evening will be local singer-songwriter Anne Gare and a heady mix of genre with nods to indie folk, country Americana and blues and jazz. So that's Alma and Anne Gare at the Georgian Hotel Cope Bridge on Saturday the 6th of June. Tickets are £12.50 and can be found by going to bookings at 50rpm.co.uk.
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1: On the 12th of June, Airdrie Town Hall is turning into a full-on disco dream as ABBAmania arrives for one spectacular night. Europe's leading ABBA tribute act is bringing all the sparkle, all the harmonies and all the nostalgia with the platforms, the flares and every hit you need to get your dancing queen on. It's a celebration of the golden years of ABBA performed with energy and big feel-good sound that keeps audiences coming back again and again. Tickets are £28, and if you love a sing-along, a shimmy or just a brilliant night out, this one's for you. That's ABBAmania, 12th of June, 7:30pm, Airdrie Town Hall.
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2: 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Tickets are priced £20 and you can find out more information from the Hamilton Rugby Club, Bent Road in Hamilton, so make sure you don't miss Fred McCauley at the Hamilton Rugby Club for his Good Evening Tour, Friday the 5th of June at 7pm. 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
1: 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Let us know. 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
1: The family of an 18-year-old who was stabbed to death with a ceremonial knife in Southampton has called for ActionNet to address what they call the national emergency of knife crime. Henry Nowak was killed in early December. His killer, 23-year-old Vikram Digwa, was jailed for 21 years yesterday. Henry's father spoke outside the court.
2: Justice alone is not enough. We want to use Henry's heartbreaking story to make change for the better. We do not want his death to be used to create further division, hatred, or tension. We want his story to make our streets safer for everyone.
1: Sir Keir Starmer chairs a cabinet meeting today as the government deal with the fallout of the latest batch of documents relating to Lord Peter Mandelson. More than 1,000 files were released yesterday, including dozens of WhatsApp messages. In them, Lord Mandelson criticised the government, saying the Prime Minister lacked verve. Donald Trump says talks with Iran are continuing at rapid pace, despite the two sides continuing to exchange fire. The US president had previously downplayed the prospect of an agreement and now believes that there will be a deal to further extend the ceasefire and reopen the Strait of Hormuz. Former SNP chief executive Peter Murrell is due to return to court a week after admitting to embezzling £400,000 of the party's money. He'll appear at the High Court in Edinburgh, where prosecutors will lay out the facts of the case. Murrell, who is the ex-husband of Nicola Sturgeon, will be sentenced later this month. And a mother of two who blacked out every time she ate has now been treated. Sarah Hall had a rare medical condition that meant she fainted over meals, with her heart stopping 12 times a day.
3: Eating became kind of quite a stressful situation for me, because I never knew kind of what would happen at each mealtime, whether I would lose consciousness or not. So it became, eating became very, very functional and unenjoyable, and quite a stressful time.
1: There are only 150 reported cases of the condition worldwide, but now she's been treated in a landmark medical trial. From Radio News Hub,
0: Lanarkshire weather.
4: This is your Tuesday daytime weather. Today will start rather cloudy with some showers, locally merging into longer spells of rain for a time. Later on, though, some sunny spells will develop, but the risk of showers will still persist. And your daytime temperature highs for Lanarkshire are 18 degrees.
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4: Step into the woods with the talented cast from Folksy Youth Theatre as they bring their magical retelling of Into the Woods Junior to Rutherglen Town Hall on Thursday the 18th and Friday the 19th of June. 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That is Into the Woods Junior coming to Rutherglen Town Hall on the 18th and 19th of June.
0: 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Let us know. 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
1: On the 20th of June at 7:30pm, Airdrie Town Hall hosts a stunning tribute to one of music's most visionary performers. About Hounds of Love, the Kate Bush Collection celebrates the groundbreaking Tour of Life, Kate's legendary 1979 production that changed live music forever with its blend of theatre, dance, storytelling and pure imagination. If you're a fan of bold artistry, breathtaking vocals and performances that feel like stepping into another world, this is a night you won't want to miss. Tickets are £28. That's About Hounds of Love, the Kate Bush Collection, 20th of June at Airdrie Town Hall.
0: Got a What's On in the area soon? 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

Hi there, it's Alec here. Just dropped in to remind you about Vinyl Days. 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

0: here's a heads up for Saturday mornings with me, Stan the Man. 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
1: The family of 18-year-old Henry Nowak, who was stabbed to death with a ceremonial knife, are calling for urgent action to tackle knife crime. Henry's murderer, 23-year-old Vikram Digwar, told police he'd been the victim of racist abuse before the stabbing. The court heard that was a lie, and Digwar was handed a life sentence. Henry's father, Mark, spoke outside the court.
2: For us, there is no closure. There is no moment where the pain stops. There is no moment where the Henry-shaped hole in our family is filled. We will carry this grief every single day for the rest of our lives. But today matters. Today, Henry was believed.
1: Sir Keir Starmer is on damage control today following the latest batch of documents relating to Lord Peter Mandelson. He'll chair a cabinet meeting later after files showed infighting amongst Labour and criticism against the Prime Minister. In one message, Mandelson described Number 10 as bereft and beleaguered and in need of a complete revamp. Russia have struck Ukraine with a large-scale attack overnight, killing at least three people. A number of buildings and civilian infrastructure were damaged across Kyiv, with explosions heard through most of the night and into the early morning. Ukrainian President Volodymyr Zelensky had warned Moscow was preparing a renewed assault. An extremely rare medical condition which caused a mother of two to black out when she ate has been successfully treated. Sarah Hall's heart stopped beating properly 12 times in a single day, triggered by her swallowing. After joining a research project, she's now able to eat without fear of fainting. Sarah says it's changed her life.
3: I haven't had any symptoms. I don't get the dizziness when I eat anymore. Obviously, I'm not losing consciousness, but literally since I've walked out of the hospital and every meal I've eaten since then, it's been amazing.
1: And Idris Elba will be knighted by the King at Windsor Castle today. He's among a number of stars such as Torvald Dean and Paul Elliott, better known as Paul Chuckle, receiving honours. Sir Idris was awarded the knighthood in the New Year's Honours list for services to young people. From Radio News Hub,
0: I'm Lanarkshire weather.
4: This is your Tuesday daytime weather. Today will start rather cloudy with some showers, locally merging into longer spells of rain for a time. Later on though, some sunny spells will develop, but the risk of showers will still persist. And your daytime temperature highs for Lanarkshire are 18 degrees.
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So Monday, Tuesday and Wednesday, 6 till 7 p.m., it's the Swingin' 60s Hour with Brian L on Shire Radio.

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1: One ticket, please. Long mercy, everybody's here. Hey, what's going on, man? Yeah, she's at home. Yeah, she's

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1: Get ready to turn up the energy because K-pop fever is coming to Rutherglen. Rumi, Zoe, Mira are hitting the stage for the Hunter Tricks tribute concert. You're invited to sing, dance and party along to all your favourite K-pop anthems. It's bright, it's colourful, it's high energy. And yes, you can even meet the trio in person. It's the perfect family day out. It starts on the 7th of June 2026 from midday at Rutherglen Town Hall. 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Then this is the one for you. 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
1: The family of an 18-year-old who was stabbed to death with a ceremonial knife in Southampton have called for action to address what they call the national emergency of knife crime.
2: We need real solutions. We need investment in prevention. We need stronger action on the sale, the ownership and carrying of all knives. And as this case so painfully demonstrates, we need common sense applied to our law.
1: That's the father of Henry Nowak speaking after 23-year-old Vikram Digwar was jailed for 21 years. Henry had been accused of racism, although that was found not to be true. He was handcuffed when he collapsed from his injuries. At least 11 people are now confirmed to have been killed after Russia launched a massive attack on Ukraine. Explosions were reported throughout the night and into the morning across the country, with a number of civilian infrastructure targeted. Ukrainian President Volodymyr Zelensky had been warning that Russia were preparing to ramp up their attacks. Nicola Sturgeon's ex-husband is back in court today after admitting to embezzling £400,000 of the SNP's money. Former party chief executive Peter Murrell spent the money on a number of items, including two cars and a motorhome. Prosecutors will lay out the facts of the case. The UK's net zero economy now supports over a million workers, delivering £105 billion in economic value in 2025. The Confederation of British Industries say the number of jobs and services that contribute towards cutting emissions is growing rapidly. It includes things like solar panel installers, renewable tech suppliers, and clean energy company executives. And a woman has been treated for a rare medical condition that would make her faint after every meal. 50-year-old Sarah Hall has now taken part in a medical trial to stop her from blacking out at the dinner table.
3: I feel particularly lucky to have been part of the trial, to have had my life changed, but also to sort of raise awareness to others that it's had such a positive impact on my life.
1: It's thought the condition only affects around 150 people across the world. From Radio News Hub, I'm
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4: This is your Tuesday daytime weather. Today will start rather cloudy with some showers, locally merging into longer spells of rain for a time. Later on, though, some sunny spells will develop, but the risk of showers will still persist. And your daytime temperature highs for Lanarkshire are 18 degrees.
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Zenny, good morning. And very warm welcome to the Joss Stanley Morning Show right here on Shannon Radio for a Tuesday overcast morning. Back to the normal weather. Then kicked off this morning, chain with the board, everything's Tuesday, and then the music one is a Tuesday afternoon. Usual feature of the show is one of the original covering artists today. Then after 10 o'clock we have the Golia mashup and then my record of the week. So if you want to contact me, shout out, request, anything at all, you get me just on your Facebook or Messenger. 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This one from the Legion's Lovely Donna.

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0: colour this morning, United We Stand. 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

0: 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You want to travel back to the 80s with 1 hour of great 80s classics? 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
0: 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I will bring you 1 hour of great 90s music right here on Shire Radio. 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
7: The Golden Year on the George Sterling Morning Show. But what was the year?

to the Golden Year Awards here, right here, Sunday, Hamden this year of the Golden Year. Recognition of Anthony Eden as Prime Minister due to ill health. Harold Macmillan succeeds Anthony Eden as Prime Minister. Royal Ballet granted a Royal Charter. The Cavern Club opens in Liverpool as a jazz club. Earthquake in Eastern Midlands. And the BBC's Panorama Current Affairs programme presented by Richard Dimbleby broadcasts a Spaghetti Tree Hoax. The UK government agrees to allow Singapore its independence. And the end of petrol rationing following the Suez Canal. Stanley Matthews plays his final international football game, ending England the record international career of almost 23 years.

Still, the Morris finishes the British Grand Prix at Aintree in first position. And the cartoon character Andy Campbell first appears in Northern Visions of the Daily Mirror. Central Scotland ITV channel Scottish Television goes on the air, and the first 7-day-a-week ITV franchise to dissolve.

is first broadcast as a daily early morning tropical radio show on BBC Home Service. And the Royal Christmas Message is broadcast on television with the Queen on camera for the first time. A few things happened in this year of the Golden Year, but what's the year? Also, the year was a big hit for Mr. Johnny Ray.

into the Gognia Moors here. Right, run down the top 20 for Mr. Ian Gognia. Number 20, the Banana Boat Song, Harry Belafonte. Number 19, Young Love from Tab Hunter. And number 18, I'm Sorry from The Platters. Number 17, Butterfly from Charlie Gracie. 16, Butterfingers, Tommy Steele and the Steel Men. And number 15, Around the World from Bing Crosby. Number 14, also Around the World from Ronnie Hilton. 13, Chapel of the Roses, Malcolm Vaughan. Number 12, Babyface, Frankie Lemon and the Teenagers. New entry at number 11, Around the World from Gracie Fields. Top 10. Number 10, Mr. Wonderful, Peggy Lee. Number 9, 99 Ways, Tap Hunter. Number 8, Cumberland Gap from Lonnie Donegan. And number 7, I'll Take You Home Again, Kathleen from Slim Whitman. Number 6, Too Much, Elvis Presley. Number 5, Freight Train featuring Nancy Whiskey, Charlie McDermott. And number 4, When I Fall in Love, that was Nat King Cole. And your top 3. Number 3, Yes Tonight, Josephine, Johnny Ray. Number 2, Rockabilly from Guy Mitchell. And the big number 1, Mr. Andy Williams.

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6: Right, a few things are happening in this day in history. The 2nd of June, 1420, King Henry V of England married Catherine of Valois, daughter of Charles

the sixth King of France. In 1815, the birth of James Boots, chemist and founder of Boots the Chemist. And then, 1868, the first meeting of the Trade Union Congress in Manchester. 1924, England spoke to Australia by wireless, the first time that a wireless conversation had been held between two countries or over so great a distance. 1953, the coronation of Queen Elizabeth II took place at Westminster Abbey. 1954, British jockey Lester Piggott, 18, became the youngest jockey to win the Derby. It's the Saturday.

0: 2012 has started 4 days of celebration and commemorate the Queen's Diamond Jubilee. And 2014, 97-year-old Dame Vera Lynn released a new album. More than 40,000 tickets were sold over the opening weekend of the new tram route in Edinburgh. 2022, Thursday the 2nd and the Friday the 3rd of June saw the extended bank holiday. The weekend break to celebrate the Platinum Jubilee of Queen. Colour League National Day is today. National Leave the Office Healthy Day. National Booba Day. National Rocky Road Day. Nice wee cake there, eh?
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0: this brand new single from the 18s. We'll call You Got the Look. 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
0: On the day 1950. Chubby Tavares. Vocalist Tavares. This is Don't Take Away the Music.

On this day in 1915, was a chubby Tavares. Don't take a bit of music. Right, Steve, you can bring up the show is next. Brian. See your way through to 1 o'clock of the afternoon show. Stephen Cairns, Steve Mackey 3. Brian L at 6 o'clock all the way through to 8 for the 6 is the Sunday show.

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0: Right, I'll finish off with this one from Born This Day 1960, Tony Hadley. Vocals with Spandau Ballet. Right, catch you again tomorrow morning, 9 a.m. Enjoy the rest of the day. Till then, see ya.

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1: The family of an 18-year-old who was stabbed to death with a ceremonial knife in Southampton have called for action to address what they call the national emergency of knife crime.
2: We need real solutions. We need investment in prevention. We need stronger action on the sale, the ownership, the carrying of all knives. And as this case so painfully demonstrates, we need common sense applied to our law.
1: That's the father of Henry Nowak speaking after 23-year-old Vikram Digwar was jailed for 21 years. Henry had been accused of racism, although that was found not to be true. He was handcuffed when he collapsed from his injuries. At least 11 people are now confirmed to have been killed after Russia launched a massive attack on Ukraine. Explosions were reported throughout the night and into the morning across the country, with a number of civilian infrastructure targeted. Ukrainian President Volodymyr Zelensky had been warning that Russia were preparing to ramp up their attacks. Nicola Sturgeon's ex-husband is back in court today after admitting to embezzling £400,000 of the SNP's money. Former party chief executive Peter Murrell spent the money on a number of items, including two cars and a motorhome. Prosecutors will lay out the facts of the case. The UK's net zero economy now supports over 1 million workers, delivering £105 billion in economic value in 2025. The Confederation of British Industries say the number of jobs and services that contribute towards cutting emissions is growing rapidly. It includes things like solar panel installers, renewable tech suppliers, and clean energy company executives. And a woman has been treated for a rare medical condition that would make her faint after every meal. 50-year-old Sarah Hall has now taken part in a medical trial to stop her from blacking out at the dinner table.
3: I feel particularly lucky to have been part of the trial, to have had my life changed, but also to sort of raise awareness to others that it's had such a positive impact on my life.
1: It's thought the condition only affects around 150 people across the world.
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4: This is your Tuesday daytime weather. Today will start rather cloudy with some showers, locally merging into longer spells of rain for a time. Later on, though, some sunny spells will develop, but the risk of showers will still persist. And your daytime temperature highs for Lanarkshire are 18 degrees.
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0: Get us on Alexa. Just say, Alexa, launch Shire Radio. Are you ready for 2 hours of shouting, tomfoolery, nonsense, and a great mix of music? Good. Here's your host, Brian Mallon.
6: Yes, indeed. Very good morning. 3 minutes after 11 o'clock, you're tuned to Shire Radio, the sound of Lanarkshire. And it's me, the start of a new month, a very busy month, especially if you're a football fan. You know, the World Cup.

There you go. A great way to kick off the show today. That was Earth, Wind and Fire all across Lanarkshire with Boogie Wonderland. Good morning to you. How are you today? As I said at the start of the show, it's the start of a new month and it's going to be a busy month with the World Cup coming on. Cannot wait for that. We've also got today a very special guest and he's in the building at the moment. I've had a chat with him. It's Mark Wright from the Business Gateway of Lanarkshire telling us all about the support that is available to people who are thinking of starting up a new business or thinking about expanding their existing business. So if that's you, you want to be listening to this, I'll be speaking to Mark in about 5 minutes' time. And we'll also be celebrating National Leave the Office Early Day. Yes, there is such a thing. National Leave the Office Early Day. So if you cannot be bothered staying till 5 o'clock in the office today, just walk out whenever you want and just tell them that the guy from Shire Radio said it was all right to do so, okay?

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3: Yes, indeed. Good morning, Carluke and all the rest of Lanarkshire. 14 minutes after 11 o'clock. It's a Tuesday morning. I hope this Tuesday finds you well. I'm delighted to say I'm now joined by my very special guest today, Mark Wright. Mark from the Business Gateway Lanarkshire. Good morning, Mark. How are you?
4: Morning, Brian. I'm very well, thank you.
3: Doing okay. Did you find us all right here in Coatbridge?
4: Yeah, I did. Yeah, fairly easy, you know, not to be diverted to McDonald's, but yes, right. I found it here, yes.
3: See, it's terrible that McDonald's is just right there. It's so tempting. I'm trying to be a good boy just now, you know, but it's not really working. 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
4: Thank you very much. Well, first of all, thank you for that. It's very humbling to hear. Just hands-on. 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
3: So you are the Business Gateway Lanarkshire. Your role is a business advisor, right?
4: Okay.
3: So tell us about your role. What, you know, in layman's terms, what do you do?
4: Okay.
3: How can you help people?
4: It's all encompassing, I suppose. So we deal with all types of clients, whether or not they are pre-start, so just before starting the business, or they've just started the business, all the way through to having an established business and looking to either expand or capitalize on another market. And then we're there to help with that process between both of those scenarios, really.
3: Can people just come to you with a good idea?
4: Yeah, sure. Got lots of those coming through. And if you have an idea and you think this could make a really good business, but I don't know how to start, then yeah, get in contact with us and we can certainly provide some guidance.
3: Right. So you like focus then on guiding, say, local entrepreneurs then?
4: 100%, yes.
3: From initial startup to expansion.
4: Completely, yeah. Mm-hmm. Yeah.
3: It must be very rewarding for you, Mark, seeing businesses from start-up to being a success, eh?
4: It is, and again, that is very humbling as well to see that. When I actually first started this role, my first organisation I supported, they've gone on to, like, really expand the business and their portfolio. And that's been really good to see. I'm not saying I've had all the hand in that, but I know I've had some hand in supporting that, which is really nice to see.
3: Mm-hmm. I'm sure you've been very modest. I'm sure you had a big hand in all that. So, right, okay then, Mark. It's great to have you here. What we'll do is we'll take a wee break for a bit of music just now. When we come back, what I would like to talk to you about, Mark, is specifically what key areas of support that you can provide to businesses. And I would also like to talk about, although I know that you're a modest guy, I want to talk about the award-winning Mark Wright. And I know you won't be happy about that, but too bad. We're going to do it anyway, okay?
4: Thank you.
3: And we'll do that after we've heard this from ELO. Hold on tight to your dreams.

0: just love that. That's ELO, the Electric Light Orchestra, and Hold On Tight to Your Dreams. And that ties in very nicely because we're speaking to Mark Wright just now from Business Gateway Lanarkshire. And Mark, you deal with a lot of people who are holding on tight to their dreams. What a cliche DJ like that is, isn't it? So what key areas of support can you provide at Business Gateway Lanarkshire?
1: Yeah, okay, so there are a few, and I think the main one is the one-to-one support, so with an advisor, with the actual client, so rather than, you know, not being able to speak to somebody, you can speak to somebody direct, which is great. We also have the expert help consultancy support, and that can be with a consultant that might work in IT, digital, that might work in business strategy, net zero, or even like internationalization. Mm-hmm. So we can get some support as well that way to the client, utilizing that from the council. Mm-hmm. And grants, that's a big one. What everybody looks at times is the grant.
0: The funding, yes,
1: indeed.
0: Now, I believe that it can be a bit daunting navigating the complex applications to get grants and funding.
1: Yeah, that's correct. So, and they're very different from South Lanarkshire to North Lanarkshire.
0: Oh,
1: so,
0: really?
1: Yeah, so just depending on where you're located and who's listening in. South Lanarkshire ones are active at the minute for the business growth and for the startup. So if you've been trading less than 12 months, and you can go into the South Lanarkshire website, look for business funding and find the details there. I'll explain a bit more of that in a second. Mm-hmm. And for North Lanarkshire, we're just waiting for those to come out. They're imminently about to drop, so just keep your eyes on the website at North Lanarkshire.
0: Watch this space.
1: Indeed, yes. yes, there are caveats there, and I'd always just advise just to read through these before applying and always speak to a business advisor. So you must be engaging with Business Gateway to be able to apply. But we can provide guidance on how to apply, what needs to be in the application, business plans, cash flow, etc. So lots of things to talk about. That is another area of support.
0: So you can help navigate that daunting process then.
1: Yes.
0: And you also provide, you get people in, consultancy people, to give expert advice on things like, you know, starting a website or IT or digital, making sure that people can maximise their online presence, because that's an important thing nowadays, isn't it?
1: It is, yeah, completely. And it is just making sure you have that presence, which, you know, in today's world can be quite tricky. Everything's changed from what it, you know, used to be. I remember the days of Dreamweaver and things for websites, but so it's about getting consultants in who can support with that and work bespokely with the clients as well, for sure.
0: Right, okay. So I'm in the presence here, ladies and gentlemen, of an award winner. I've got the award-winning Mark Wright. Now, did I call you Mark Williams?
1: You nearly did.
0: Oh, I nearly did. Mark Williams, he's a snooker player.
1: I'm no good at snooker.
0: So, award-winning Mark Wright. Mark, and I know that you're a very modest guy.

0: Again, that was a very humbling experience, and it still is. And this is businesses that I've worked for who voted for me as being a good advisor. Mm-hmm. And left feedback to that end as well. Mm-hmm. So yeah, it was on the back of that that I won that award. There were several nominations, and I managed to win that. And again, it's very humbling. It's the second year in a row. I didn't really want to say that, but I thought I'd just better just in case. It's very, very wonderful.
1: Right. So I read a wee bit about you, Martin. One of the things I read was people say that they're delighted you won the award because it was very deserved, because it recognises the ongoing dedication that you put in towards local business owners. I believe there's not enough hours in the day for you, Mark, for all the work you do.
0: It can be quite busy, yes. Mm. I always say to my clients that if you need to get in contact with me, email me, because I'm either talking, typing, or driving.
1: Or on the radio.
0: Or on the radio, indeed, yes. I'll be going home after this, after the short day at work you announced earlier.
1: What was that again? National Leave the Office Early Day.
0: Yeah, so if my boss is listening, you know why I'm not there.
1: Because the guy in Shire Radio says it's all right just to go home. Right. So, Mark, if someone is looking to start or grow a business in the Lanarkshire area, how do they go about it? How they get in touch with you, obviously.
0: Yeah.
1: How do they do that?
0: Okay, so we have many advisors, and again, you can either get in contact with us by going on the website bgateway.com and filling in a contact form that will come through to us. You can email us directly if necessary at lanarkshire@bgateway.com, or you can phone the team on 01698 520 775.
1: He says, straining through his glasses.
0: Oh,
1: to
0: my goodness, I'm at that age.
1: So say that number again, Mark, please.
0: I don't know if you're being serious, but I will say it anyway. 01698, I feel like my eyes are going to pop out of my head. 520 775.
1: Okay, fair. And where are you guys based?
0: So we are based in Motherwell in Dale Building.
1: Oh, Dale Building, yeah. No, well, right, okay.
0: We unfortunately don't take walk-in appointments, so just in case you were thinking of coming down, please contact us. That means we can get in contact with you and support you as quick as we can.
1: And I would imagine if people do the old-fashioned way of phoning up, might have to be a wee bit patient, because sometimes I would guess that be a queue to get to speak to someone.
0: Normally quite straight through quite a lot of the time.
1: Really?
0: So definitely feel well done, you guys,
1: because that is the most frustrating thing about contacting any organisation, is trying to speak to a human being. But it's quite simple with you guys.
0: It is, and I suppose in that way it's thanks to everybody within the team, and just to really give a shout out to everybody and just let you know, we can only do what we can do because we are a team and we support each other. So thank you as well.
1: Well, continue doing what you are doing, get Mark and all your colleagues at Business Gateway Lanarkshire. You provide an absolutely fantastic service, and anybody that's even just a wee good idea, I think this might be a business, get in touch with them, and you never know, it might turn out to be a very successful business. So, Mark, thank you very much indeed for coming in.
0: Thank you.
1: I really, really appreciate it. And I wish you all the success in the future with Business Gateway. And you're welcome back here in Shire Radio anytime. Well, if you win your third award in a row, then you can come in and gloat about it to us, okay?
0: I might be presenting if that's the case.
1: Right, okay. Thank you,

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1: Oh yes, welcome back. Thank you very much indeed to Mark Wright coming in there from Business Gateway Lanarkshire. A very interesting conversation we had. And we've already had some feedback. Some of you are getting in touch, saying it's great.

0: very loud. From our Coatbridge studio, it's Brian Mallon. What's on in Lanarkshire?
1: Following the overwhelming sell-out success of their Phantoms of the Popera tour in 2025, the UK's number one vocal harmony quartet and original X Factor stars G4 return in 2026 to unleash their unique trademark sound on the greatest showstoppers that musical theatre has to offer. Coming to Lanark Memorial Hall on the 5th of June, doors open at 7:30 p.m. with a pre-show meet and greet with G4 at 6 p.m. to include a welcome drink and the opportunity to meet the band. Tickets are available from the South Lanarkshire Leisure and Culture website. Tickets start from £29.50. That is Phantoms of the Popera starring G4 coming to Lanark Memorial Hall on the 5th of June.
0: Got a What's On in the area soon? Let us know. 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
3: Yes, indeed, good luck. Right, 19 minutes to midday here on Shire Radio. The Sound of Lanarkshire is me, Brian Mallon, through till 1 o'clock today. And it's our Stephen Cairns with the hit generator. Still getting some feedback coming in about my chat I had with Mark Wright from Business Gateway Lanarkshire. Another Mark, Martin Moss End, is saying, you know, that was really, really interesting. Thanks very much to Mark. Because Mark from Moss End, his nephew has got an idea about starting up a business and he just wants to discuss it with someone, point them in the right direction. Well, Business Gateway Lanarkshire, that's what you're looking for. Just get in touch. 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And the best of luck with that. So I'm also looking for some of your terrible jokes. Julie in View Park. Julie says, are you in need of an ark? An ark to save two of every animals? You are? Well, you're in luck. Because I know a guy. Get it? Know a guy. Know a... doesn't matter. It's okay.

1, 2, 3, 4. Isn't that great? I love this. All right, upbeat marching tune. Right, it's 11:45. And your jokes are coming in, yeah. Who's this? Let me see. This is Peter. Peter's in Glenboy. Peter says, I can hear music coming out of my printer. I think the paper's jamming again. Oh, dear. This is Carol. Carol. Carol's in Gartness. Please, before you criticise someone, walk a mile in their shoes. That way you'll have their shoes and you'll have a mile start ahead of them. And Chris. Chris is in Uddingston. Chris, good morning to you. He says, Brian, people don't believe me when I say that I'm the lead singer in a Black Eyed Peas tribute act. Well, I am. Get it? Well, I am. I need to keep explaining every one of these jokes to you. Come on.

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1: Get ready for the brand new production Heaven Can Wait, featuring Meatloaf's greatest hits. It's in the Townhouse Hamilton on Thursday the 25th of June. 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It's a great night for any Meatloaf fan. 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
3: Yeah, don't miss Stephen. He's live and loud at 1 o'clock today here on Shire Radio. But right now, let's go back to the music. This is Scotland's own Amy MacDonald. And she's asking, can you hear me?

0: 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It's Brian Mallon.
1: Hiya!
2: 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It's Boney M. and Ra Ra Rasputin.

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1: The family of an 18-year-old who was stabbed to death with a ceremonial knife in Southampton have called for action to address what they call the national emergency of knife crime.
2: We need real solutions. We need investment in prevention. We need stronger action on the sale, the ownership and carrying of all knives. And as this case so painfully demonstrates, we need common sense applied to our law.
1: That's the father of Henry Novak speaking after 23-year-old Vikram Digwal was jailed for 21 years. Henry had been accused of racism, although that was found not to be true. Search teams have recovered the body of an 11-year-old boy who went missing in the River Don in South Yorkshire. Mackenzie Swift was last seen entering the water on Saturday evening, prompting a 48-hour search. Russia have struck Ukraine with a large-scale attack overnight, killing at least 11 people. A number of buildings and civilian infrastructure were damaged across Kyiv, with explosions heard through most of the night and into the early morning across the country. Ukrainian President Volodymyr Zelensky had warned Moscow was preparing for a renewed assault. Former SNP chief executive Peter Murrell has returned to court this morning, a week after admitting to embezzling £400,000 of the party's money. He appeared at the High Court in Edinburgh, where prosecutors laid out the facts of the case. A woman has been treated for a rare medical condition that would make her faint after every meal. 50-year-old Sarah Hall has now taken part in a medical trial to stop her from blacking out at the dinner table.
3: I feel particularly lucky to have been part of the trial, to have had my life changed, but also to sort of raise awareness to others that it's had such a positive impact on my life that I would hope that others would benefit from it.
1: It's thought the condition only affects around 150 people around the world. And Taylor Swift's confirmed that she's written an original song for the upcoming Toy Story 5. She says she's always dreamed of writing for the franchise, saying she's adored it since the first one came out in 1995.
0: Lanarkshire weather.
4: This is your Tuesday daytime weather. Today will start rather cloudy with some showers, locally merging into longer spells of rain for a time. Later on, though, some sunny spells will develop, but the risk of showers will still persist. And your daytime temperature highs for Lanarkshire are 18 degrees.
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6: Yes, welcome back to the second hour of the show. Remember, if you're out and about today, take the Shire Radio app with you. That means you will never miss a show. And you'll never miss a song like this.

there you are. 6 minutes after midday, Tuesday morning, afternoon. And it's me, Brian Mallon, through till 1 o'clock. And it's good afternoon to Mary. Mary's in Ward 16 of Wishaw Hospital. Oh, sorry to hear that, Mary. She's had a nasty fall. She's broke her leg. She's broke her femur. So she's holed up in a bed in Ward 16 in Wishaw General Hospital. She says, "Hi, Brian, can you play me something nice to cheer me up? And say hello to my sister, Philomena, who will be listening as well, as always." Oh, yes, I will do it. And I hope that you recover very soon, Mary. Sorry to hear about your nasty fall. And you've asked me to play you something. This might not be the most appropriate song for somebody that's lying in a hospital bed with a broken femur. These boots are made for walking. You won't be doing much walking anytime soon, Mary. But I hope you get well soon. This is especially for you, Nancy Sinatra.

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0: 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You can hear the likes of Miranda Lambert, Blake Shelton, John Pardee and many more. 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
3: Yes, indeed, it is me, and it is time now for the Chill Out Zone. This is the part of the show where you just relax. Sit down after all the boogieing you've been doing, and you put your feet up, and you just let a beautiful song wash all over you. And it's a big thank you to Ross in New Mains for suggesting this. Thank you, Ross in New Mains. This song was recorded by a British-Australian singer, songwriter and actress. And it was on the soundtrack of a hugely popular 1978 movie. It reached number one in six countries, and it peaked at number two here in the UK. It's a song about a girl's love for someone, the leader of a gang of greasers, despite him brushing her off in favour of his other gang members, the Cad. And he breaks her heart. Guess mine is not the first heart broken. My eyes are not the first to cry. I'm not the first to know. There's just no getting over you. I'm hopelessly devoted.

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3: Yes, and coming up after this is the Top 20 chart rundown from this day in history.
4: Found myself in Lucky's Hour. I was drinking all my-

Greetings, pop pickers. It's the top 20 chart rundown from this day in history. Let's see if you can guess the year. Prince is down at 20 with The Most Beautiful Girl in the World. Last week's 10's down 9 to 19. It's Too Unlimited and The Real Thing. And a new entry, 18, Jocelyn Brown and Kim Mazel. And Enough is Enough. Last week's 19 is up to 17. It's Pulp with the Sisters EP. And new at 16 is Eddie Reader and A Patience of Angels. New at 15 is Michael Bolton and Lean On Me. Last week's 8's down 6 to 14 is CJ Lewis and Sweets For My Sweet. New at 13, the Manic Street Preachers and Faster. Down at 12 is Glowworm and Carry Me Home. And a new entry at 11, Ace of Base and Don't Turn Around. And here's your top 10, but can you guess the year? Last week's 15 is up 5 to 10. It's The Beautiful South and Everybody's Talking About Me. Climbing 11 places to 9, it's Guns N' Roses and Since I Don't Have You. New at 8, it's Dawn Penn and You Don't Love Me. Down at 7, it's Stiltskin and Inside. And the highest new entry at number 6 is Absolutely Fabulous by Absolutely Fabulous. Last week's 3 is down at 5, it's East 17 and Around the World. A non-mover at 4 is Wax and Get Away. Last week's 2 is down at 3. It's the Manchester United football team and Come On You Reds. Up 5 to 2, it's Big Mountain and Baby, I Love Your Way. And with a non-mover at number 1, the second of a massive record-breaking 15 weeks at number 1.

0: Yes, Wet, Wet, Wet were number one on this day in history. It was the second of a massive record-breaking 15 weeks at number one with Love Is All Around. But what was the year? I'll get to your guesses. You've been sending in a few minutes. But it was the year that the National Lottery began, in November of this year. The big movies were Four Weddings and a Funeral, The Lion King, Pulp Fiction, on the telly, The Vicar of Dibley debuted. And it was the year of the very first Tea in the Park that was held at Strathclyde Park in Motherwell. Tickets were £49 for that, and that was for the full weekend. But what was the year? Oh, Harry and Karen Bro says, I haven't a clue. But he guessed anyway. And for somebody that hadn't a clue, Harry, you weren't too bad. You were 4 years out. So I'll live with that. Boss man Ali, sitting through the glass to me, he got it right. So did Larry and Bergady. Larry and Bergady got it spot on. Shug and Calder Crooks, 2 years out. So was Anne-Marie and New Stevenson. Moira and Calder Bank hit the bar. You were just a year out. William and Gurness, I salute you, William. Well done, young man. You got it spot on. And so did Susan and Mount Ellen. Susan and Mount Ellen and everybody else that got it right. Well done.
1: 1994.

0: yeah, Eddie Reader was a new entry at number 10 in the charts of this day in history. Patience of Angels. Well done if you got the mystery year. It was, of course, 1994.
1: 1994.
0: I just said that.

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5: 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It's a celebration of the golden years of ABBA performed with energy and big feel-good sound that keeps audiences coming back again and again. Tickets are £28, and if you love a sing-along, a shimmy or just a brilliant night out, this one's for you. 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
4: 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Let us know. 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

And that great, that's DJ Eric Rhodes and one of his famous mashups. Ella Langley, Elton John, and Dua Lipa, and Choosing Texas. And that's just about it from me. Thank you very much indeed for joining me today. And thanks to Mark Wright popping in from Business Gateway. Had a great wee chat with him. Stay tuned to Shire Radio. Coming up after the 1 o'clock news, it's the one and only Stephen Cairns. He's in here, he's got his hit generator, and he's here for you. I'll be back tomorrow at 11 o'clock. Until then, I'm waving.

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1: Watchdog investigators will meet the family of murder victim Henry Novak after outrage over his treatment by police officers as he lay dying. The 18-year-old was stabbed to death with a ceremonial knife. His murderer, 23-year-old Vikram Digwa, told police that he'd been the victim of racist abuse before the stabbing. The family of Vikram Digwa have apologised to the family of Henry and for bringing the Sikh community into disrepute. Here's Reform UK leader Nigel Farage.
2: Henry's family have responded to this in just the most extraordinarily dignified way. But I suggest the rest of us respond to this with pure, cold rage.
1: Next, Nicola Sturgeon's ex-husband's back in court after admitting to embezzling £400,000 of the SNP's money. Former party chief executive Peter Murrell spent the money on a number of items, including two cars and a motorhome. Prosecutors have laid out the facts of the case. Lord Peter Mandelson should never have been appointed as ambassador to the US. Well, that's what Yvette Cooper has said. It came as she declined to say whether Keir Starmer is a strong and effective leader. Yesterday, the government released a second tranche of more than 1,000 pages of documents related to the case. It's World Eating Disorders Action Day. The aim is to tackle the stigma around eating disorders and raise awareness. Thomas Freeston is from the charity Beat.
3: They might think it's someone who suffers from anorexia, who's typically female, but actually it affects anyone. Age, gender, ethnicity, and it can come in a different sort of weights, shapes and sizes.
1: And the Princess of Wales is to join the King and Queen at a cancer charity reception this evening. Kate, who revealed she was in remission at the start of last year, will appear at the Royal Gathering in honour of Cancer Research UK. That's the latest.
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4: This is your Tuesday daytime weather. Today will start rather cloudy with some showers, locally merging into longer spells of rain for a time. Later on, though, some sunny spells will develop, but the risk of showers will still persist. And your daytime temperature highs for Lanarkshire are 18 degrees.
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6: Just

So started off the show there with Mojo and Lady Hear Me Tonight. Okay, it's Tuesday. It's the 2nd of June and you're listening to Shire Radio with myself, Stephen Cairns, and the Hit Generator. A big thank you there to Brian for the last 2 hours. 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
1: Okay, it's now time for Connect 3. Three songs coming up together, and all you have to do is tell us what is the connection. Making that a nice easy one for you guys today, I think, eh?
2: Well, it's one for the money, two for the show, three to get ready, now go, cat, go, but don't you step on my blue suede shoe. Well, you can do anything but take me over my blue suede shoe. Well, you can knock me down, step in my face, slam to my name, or

0: So how did you get on today? Three songs with a connection. All we're looking for you to do is tell us, what is that connection?
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Well done, Lanarkshire. It looks as if yous are a brainy mob today. Yous have all got, I think, the correct answer. Let's see what you've been saying for Connect 3. So, Callum from Hamilton, unfortunately, you got it incorrect. He says that the connection is that all three frontmen are originally from Las Vegas. Unfortunately, that's wrong. Rab from Airdrie, the link is that all three songs were mixed using exact same vintage soundboard. No, that's wrong also. Jamie from Wisha, all these tracks feature lyrics completely written by a Scottish

0: British co-writer. It's not the answer we're looking for, but hey, Ailey from Lanark, Caitlin from Coatbridge, Siobhan from Cumbernauld, Mary from Motherwell, and Fiona from East Kilbride. You guys all got the connection that it was footwear. So we had boots, we had heels, and we also had shoes in there too.
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0: Look, it's now time for Name That 5 Second Hit. Going to play one hit, and all you have to do is tell us what that hit is and who is the artist. And you're only getting 5 seconds of the hit, so here we go with the 3-1, 3-2-1 countdown. So 3-2-1.
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bit of ABBA there, and one of us slightly jived up a wee bit for you. Okay, we're going now back to name that 5 second segment. So let's see, what have you been saying? What did you think the 5 second hit was? Lorraine from Uddingston, she thinks it's a modern remix or something by Lady Gaga. Unfortunately, that was wrong. Aileen from Straven, she says it sounds like a background drone to a track by Depeche Mode. Unlucky, that's the wrong answer. Graham from Bigger, is it Blue Monday by New Order? Nope, it's not. Tam from Stonehouse, sounds like the intro to West End Girls by the Pet Shop Boys. Unfortunately, that's the wrong answer. Ross from Bothwell, is that a newer synth track by The Weeknd? It's not, but a good guess. So Rona from Les Mahego, Shona from Campus Lang, Nee from Shots, Kieran from Blantyre, and also Stuart from Kerlook. You guys all got the answer correct when you said that it was the Eurythmics and

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Well, guys, that's nearly the first hour over with, but guess what? It's the 80s hour after the news. So stay tuned and get yourself ready to be boogieing to this fantastic 80s.

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1: Watchdog investigators will meet the family of murder victim Henry Novak after his treatment by police officers after he was stabbed. The 18-year-old was stabbed to death with a ceremonial knife. His murderer, 23-year-old Vikram Digwa, told police that he'd been the victim of racist abuse before the stabbing. His family have since apologised to Henry's family and for bringing the Sikh community into disrepute. His Reform UK leader, Nigel Farage.
2: All the values and standards of living in a free country where everybody is judged equally before the law have been trashed and thrown away.
1: His sentence is now being considered by the Attorney General's office. Next, the former SNP chief executive Peter Murrell has returned to court a week after admitting to embezzling £400,000 of the party's money. Murrell, who is the ex-husband of Nicola Sturgeon, will be sentenced later this month. At least 11 people are now confirmed to have been killed after Russia launched an overnight attack on Ukraine. A number of civilian infrastructure was targeted. Ukrainian President Volodymyr Zelensky had been warning that Russia were preparing to ramp up their attacks. Today marks World Eating Disorder Action Day, which hopes to tackle shame and stigma around eating disorders. Thomas Freeston is the spokesperson for the charity BEAT. He says there's a way to go in terms of stereotype.
3: If you're a male and with an eating disorder, you might not come forward to reach out for support because you think, oh, this is an issue that mainly affects women. We know that there's at least 1.25 million people in the UK with an eating disorder. We can really break that stigma.
1: And the government has signed up to a legal target to cut the UK's planet heating emissions by 87% by 2040. Well, that's what Ed Miliband has announced. The Energy Secretary says the drive for clean homegrown power was the only way to protect family and business finances. That's the latest.
0: Lanarkshire weather.
4: This is your Tuesday daytime weather. Today will start rather cloudy with some showers, locally merging into longer spells of rain for a time. Later on, though, some sunny spells will develop, but the risk of showers will still persist. And your daytime temperature highs for Lanarkshire are 18 degrees.
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1: Watchdog investigators will meet the family of murder victim Henry Nowak after outrage over his treatment by police officers as he lay dying. The 18-year-old was stabbed to death with a ceremonial knife. His murderer, 23-year-old Vikram Digwa, told police that he'd been the victim of racist abuse before the stabbing. Here's Reform UK leader Nigel Farage.
2: Henry's family have responded to this in just the most extraordinarily dignified way. But I suggest the rest of us respond to this with pure, cold rage.
1: The family of Digwa have apologised to Henry's family for the pain caused and for bringing the Sikh community into disrepute. Next, Nicola Sturgeon's ex-husband's been back in court today after admitting to embezzling £400,000 of the SNP's money. Former party chief executive Peter Murrell spent the money on a number of items, including two cars and a motorhome. Prosecutors have laid out the facts of the case. Sir Kenny Dalglish has revealed he's undergoing treatment for cancer. The 75-year-old former Scotland Celtic and Liverpool great was moved to issue a statement after mistakenly posting on social media. His former club, Liverpool, for who he played and managed, sent their support, best wishes and love. It's World Eating Disorders Action Day. The aim is to tackle the stigma around eating disorders and raise awareness. Thomas Freeston is from the charity Beat.
3: They might think it's someone who suffers from anorexia, who's typically female, quite young, but actually it affects anyone of any age, gender, ethnicity, and it can come in a different sort of weights, shapes and sizes.
1: And the Princess of Wales is to join the King and Queen at a cancer charity reception this evening. Kate, who revealed she was in remission at the start of last year, will appear alongside her father-in-law, Charles, who is still undergoing treatment for cancer. That's the latest from Radio News Hub.
0: Lanarkshire weather.
4: This is your Tuesday daytime weather. Today will start rather cloudy with some showers, locally merging into longer spells of rain for a time. Later on, though, some sunny spells will develop, but the risk of showers will still persist. And your daytime temperature highs for Lanarkshire are 18 degrees.
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6: Daytimes with Dave Mack.

It's Rick Astley, and She Wants to Dance with Me, getting us underway for Tuesday. Great to have you company, and I hope you're well. And what do you think about Rick Astley? Do you prefer his old cheesy stuff from the 80s like that, or his new too cool for school stuff in the 2020s? I'm a cheese man myself, prefer the old 80s stuff. Anyway, hope you're good today. Coming up soon, we'll have your triple teaser, we'll have your time tunnel and your showbiz birthdays, and 3 hours of fantastic songs to come your way as well, including a brand new single from Brooke Combe after McCalmont and Butler.

That's a brand new single. It's Brooke Combe there and Tears Won't Lie. Coming up in this hour of the programme, we have The Adventures taking us back to the 80s, some M People as well, and back to the 70s. It's Clouds.

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Sabrina Carpenter there, who's teamed up with Madonna for a brand new single that's out just now. One of her ones from a couple of years ago. That's Taste. And coming up soon, The Adventures from the 80s after M People. You'll search for the hero.

That's The Adventures is Drowning in the Sea of Love. 2nd of June today, and on the birthday file we have Sean Wallace, aka the Dark Destroyer, on the Chasers programme on the telly. The Quizzer, he is 66 today, he's a barrister as well. Also we have Tim Rice-Oxley of Keane, he's 50. Sergio Aguero, former footballer, 38, or is he still a footballer? Might still be. And Bobby Brazier from EastEnders, 26 today. And our featured showbiz birthday, one of the brilliant cream boys of music in the 1980s, of course, has to be Spandau Ballet and lead singer Tony Hadley. But how old is Tony today?

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1: The Home Secretary Shabana Mahmood says the murder of Henry Nowak was an evil act.
2: They deserve answers. They deserve answers in particular about what happened on that awful night and the actions of the police officers who arrived on the scene.
1: The 18-year-old student was handcuffed as he lay dying after being fatally stabbed by a Sikh man. The killer of finance student Nowak, 23-year-old Vikram Digwa, told police that he'd been the victim of a racist attack. Mahmood says we cannot allow the murder to turn communities against one another. Next, the former SNP chief executive Peter Murrell has returned to court a week after admitting to embezzling £400,000 of the party's money. Murrell, who was the ex-husband of Nicola Sturgeon, will be sentenced later this month. UK Athletics Limited has been fined £350,000 over the death of a Paralympian killed when a practice cage collapsed on his head. Father of five, Abdullah Hayyai, was preparing to represent the United Arab Emirates at the World Athletics Championship in London when the incident occurred. They pleaded guilty to corporate manslaughter. Southampton owner Dragan Solak says he will not sack head coach Tonda Eckert. That's despite the club being thrown out of the championship playoffs over Spygate. The club admitted observing opponents' training sessions and have been deducted 4 points ahead of next season. Eckert himself has spoken on the club's official social media platforms.
3: For everything that's happened, I do want to apologise and I hold my hand up because as a head coach, I am responsible. I am responsible for everything that has happened in this football club. I am responsible for everything that has happened in my coaching staff.
1: And the government has launched a consultation on plans to end exploitative zero-hour contracts. They say it will help deliver reforms to benefit more than 18 million workers who face uncertainty over their weekly hours and earnings. That's the latest from Radio News Hub.
0: Lanarkshire weather.
4: This is your Tuesday daytime weather. Today will start rather cloudy with some showers locally merging into longer spells of rain for a time. Later on though, some sunny spells will develop, but the risk of showers will still persist. And your daytime temperature highs for Lanarkshire are 18 degrees.
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1: Kicking off the second hour of the programme today, it's Prince, or sorry, the artist formerly known as Prince, or Squiggle, as he was at the time, and Gold.

Shania Twain there, Dirty Rosie, and her brand new single playing for you here on the programme for Tuesday. You've got Mika coming up in a few minutes' time after a great song from the 80s. Here's Ultravox.

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0: Well, today we take you back to the year that saw Ronald Reagan re-elected as American president, whilst Mikhail Gorbachev was elected as a brand new Soviet Union leader. And, in other news, EastEnders was shown on television for the very first time, in the month of February, no less. But what year are we going back to? Clue song one today from A-ha.

Aha there with Take On Me. This was the year we saw Beverly Hills Cop in cinemas, also St. Elmo's Fire, and the brand new Bond movie was A View to a Kill, which I think was Roger Moore's last outing as 007. What you're going to be talking about, though, is Baltimora and Tarzan Boy.

big song of the summer of this year, Baltimora and Tarzan Boy. This was the year in sport that Barry McGuigan beat Eusebio to win the WBA Featherweight Boxing Championship. Famous fight, that one. And a famous final at the Crucible as Dennis Taylor beat Steve Davis to win the World Snooker Championship. And it was also the year that we saw Martina Navratilova win Wimbledon, whilst Boris Becker, at 17, became the youngest man to win the men's title. But what was that year? One final song today on the Time Tunnel from Colonel Abrams.

three big songs on the Time Tunnel for today. Colonel Abrams there, Trapped. Before that, Baltimora, Tarzan Boy, and kicking off today with Aha and Take On Me. All the songs and the headlines were from 1985, so well done if you got that right.

still to come on the programme today, the triple teaser, and the questions have been rather tricky the last few days. We'll see what happens on today's one a bit later in the programme. It's coming your way in just over half an hour's time. Kim Appleby coming up as well, and here's Miles Smith.

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Kim Appleby, one half of Mel and Kim there, and Don't Worry. It's Dave here with you, and a brand new single from Lewis Capaldi, and I don't play many ballads on the show, but this one I think is pretty good. It's his new single. It's called Stay Love.

It's the old Cat Stevens song there, given a reggae twist from Maxi Priest and Wild World. Still to come in the programme, we'll have your triple teaser. It's on the way in the next hour.

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1: Home Secretary Shabana Mahmood says the murder of Henry Novak was an evil act.
2: People are rightly asking questions about how the situation was handled, and they are shocked and disquieted to hear Henry's words, "I can't breathe."
1: The 18-year-old student was handcuffed as he lay dying after being fatally stabbed by a Sikh man. The killer of finance student Novak, 23-year-old Vikram Digwa, told police that he had been the victim of a racist attack. A jury has heard a woman describe details of the moment she alleges she was raped as a child by Sir Geoffrey Donaldson. The complainant told of hearing the former DUP leader's heavy breathing during the alleged sexual assault. A police interview with a second alleged victim in Donaldson's sexual offences trial has been played at Newry Crown Court. The ex-MP, who's 63, has pleaded not guilty to 18 alleged offences. Southampton head coach Tonda Eckert has apologised for orchestrating the Spygate scandal and admitted he is responsible. Saints were thrown out of the Championship playoff last month after admitting sending a young intern to spy on a Middlesbrough training session.
3: I am responsible for everything that has happened in this football club. I am responsible for my coaching staff. I do apologise to the supporters, to everyone who has travelled with us, who has supported us over so many games.
1: MPs have been told successive governments made changes to the terms and conditions of some student loans in an almost sneaky way. Sir Philip Ogre, chairman of the Ogre Review into Higher Education Funding, also said there is a moral responsibility not to make such alterations, as he gave evidence to the Treasury Committee. It comes amid pressure to reform the student loan system, with recent graduates describing it as unfair. And Kim Kardashian and Lewis Hamilton have gone Instagram official 3 months after first being linked. Kardashian shared a video of them cycling along a river.
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4: This is your Tuesday daytime weather. Today will start rather cloudy with some showers, locally merging into longer spells of rain for a time. Later on, though, some sunny spells will develop, but the risk of showers will still persist. And your daytime temperature highs for Lanarkshire are 18 degrees.
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6: Daytimes with Dave Mack.

Elton John there, and Kiss the Bride, getting us on the way for this hour of the programme. Today's questions on the triple teaser coming your way in just a few minutes' time. We'll be checking those for you soon too. Harry Styles' new single, Dance No More, that's coming up as well after The Beautiful South.

I think it's safe to say that Harry Styles has been the most successful of all the One Direction boys, and I dare say the most minted cash-wise as well, to say the least. That's called Dance No More. That's his brand new single, and we'll check in those questions soon for you as well on today's Triple Teaser. First of all, a classic from ABBA. Here's Voulez-Vous.

0: 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Why don't you join me on a Monday, Tuesday and Wednesday evening for the absolutely best 70s music. 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

For me, it's one of Lulu's best songs, and we're the Poor Boys Dance. Okay, I have the questions for the triple teaser today, which are on the way soon. The first one today is a sport question, the second one is a nature question, and the third one a geography question. And all in all, not too bad today. I'm going to go for, I think, a 5 out of 10 on difficulty. Yeah, 5 out of 10, we'll go with that. Not too bad. Questions coming up after Shazney Lewis, and first of all, New Order.

Shazney Lewis here. That's Got to Let Go. Let's have the questions for today's triple teaser then. Question one, the Nottingham Panthers compete in which sport? The Nottingham Panthers compete in which sport? Question two today, what type of creature lives in an apiary? What type of creature lives in an apiary? And question three today, in which city are the headquarters of NATO? In which city are the headquarters of NATO? That's your three questions for today. Answers, as always, coming up in 3 songs' time. Best of luck. Yeah.

Chesney Hawks there, the one and only. Before that, the Hooters and Satellites. And it's almost time for the answers to the triple teaser today. We'll have those after Carly Simon.

This song came from a film which was utterly rubbish. It was called Soup for One. So bad that no one even remembers it. But they do the song from the film. It's Why. Time for the answers on the triple teaser today. Question one, the Nottingham Panthers compete in which sport? They are an ice hockey team, so ice hockey for number one. Number two, what type of creature lives in an apiary? That is a bee, so bees for two. And number three, in which city are the headquarters of NATO? They are in Brussels. So correct answers today, number one, ice hockey. Number two, bees. Number three, Brussels. Well done if you got them all right.

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Billy Joel and My Life as we come towards the end of the programme for today. Duran Duran and Nile Rodgers, a brand new single. 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I'll see you tomorrow.

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1: Home Secretary Shabana Mahmood says the murder of Henry Novak was an evil act.
2: They deserve answers. They deserve answers in particular about what happened on that awful night and the actions of the police officers who arrived on the scene.
1: The 18-year-old student was handcuffed as he lay dying after being fatally stabbed. The killer of finance student Novak, 23-year-old Vikram Digwa, told police that he had been the victim of a racist attack. A jury in the trial of former DUP leader Sir Geoffrey Donaldson has heard a woman describe allegations that she was raped by him as a child. The evidence came in a recorded police interview played at Newry Crown Court, where the complainant said she remembered hearing his heavy breathing during the alleged assault. Sir Geoffrey, who denies 18 sexual offence charges, is standing trial alongside his wife, Lady Eleanor Donaldson, who denies charges of aiding and abetting alleged offending. A British couple jailed on spying charges in Iran have lost an appeal against their convictions. Craig and Lindsay Foreman were handed a 10-year prison sentence in February after being convicted of espionage, which they both deny. The pair's family have claimed they were not permitted to attend their appeal hearing. Today marks World Eating Disorder Action Day, which hopes to tackle shame and stigma around eating disorders. Thomas Freeston is the spokesperson for the charity BEAT. He says there's a way to go in terms of stereotypes.
3: There's a lot of stigma because if you're a male and with an eating disorder, you might not come forward to reach out for support because you think, oh, this is an issue that mainly affects women. And so if we can break that down and discuss that eating disorders affects anyone and break that stigma and encourage people to come forward.
1: And Lady Victoria Beckham has reacted to her youngest son, Cruz, visiting the site where the Spice Girls recorded their first hit single. The single was famously recorded in the Strong Room Studios in London. From Radio News Hub, I'm Johnny Holmes.
0: Lanarkshire weather.
4: This is your Tuesday evening weather. Tonight we'll continue to see plenty of cloud. It will start generally dry, but a band of showers is expected to drift in from the southwest later. And your overnight temperature lows for Lanarkshire are 11 degrees.
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6: Well, hello. It's 6 o'clock, so it's time for the swinging 60s at 6 on Shire with me, Brian L. How are you? Are you ready to remember?

0: sir, Cliffy boy. What a way to start a show. Cliff Richard, wonderful, wonderful. Right, the 60s. We started off with the Cascades, one of my favourites, Rhythm of the Rain, the Birds, Turn, Turn, Turn, and of course, Cliffy boy. Right, what we got on the show tonight? I hope you're well, by the way. ABC feature coming up next. That's Dion, Elvis, Fontella Bass, D-E-F, and Mercari Horror 60s Fashion. And thank you very much, because you have given me a couple of cracking tunes to play in there. Right, three that are connected with 60s Fashion. And then, our doubler tonight is the Everlys, two great tracks from them. And for the female doubler, Diana Ross. Wow, she's cracking. 1962 will be our featured year, and that'll be the one that we play the number ones from tonight. And then we'll give you some classics at the end of the show. So stick around, let's enjoy.
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1: Yes, please do that small thing. And that's where you could hear the likes of my ABC feature, Dionne Warwick, singing Do You Know The Way? No, sure, put your sat-nav on hand. Or, oh, 60s, you didn't have a sat-nav in the 60s, did you? No, we didn't. Elvis, It's Never Never, aye. And Fontella Basque, They Want You To Rescue Them. Ah, right, okay. I'll tell you what, we need rescuing. It's 60s fashion. Oh, dear. Some of it was good, some of it was good. Now, Mary Quant, you remember Mary Quant? She popularised the miniskirt, and Jackie Kennedy introduced the pillbox hat. Yeah, we think it, yeah. Both became extremely popular. False eyelashes were worn by women throughout the 60s. I'm glad to say women there. And hairstyles, they were a variety of lengths and styles. Psychedelic prints, neon colours, mismatched patterns, they were all in style. And I'll tell you what, we were all followers of fashion.

Well, Nancy Sinatra's Boots, they're about to do some tramping about. Now, in the early to mid-60s in London, modernists, known as mods, influenced male fashion in Britain. Designers were producing clothing more suitable for young adults, leading to an increase and interest, and more importantly, sales. In the late 1960s, the hippie movement, the wonderful hippie movement, also exerted a strong influence on women's clothing styles, including bell-bottom jeans, tie-dye, and batik fabrics, as well as paisley prints. This one may be a wee slightly tenuous link, but some of the clothes, they were a whiter shade of pale.

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1: Hi there, it's Alec here. Just dropped in to remind you about Vinyl Days. 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
2: We certainly will, Alec. Great show that is. Right, coming up now, it's our doubler, our male doubler, which tonight is the Everlys. Ah, influencers to Simon and Garfunkel. That was their heroes. Let's have two from them. How about Kathy's Clown and Bye Bye Love?

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2: And that's where you're listening to Brian L, 60s at 6, on Shire. Yes, right, Everly Brothers, fantastic. You kind of get these songs out of your head, they're just wonderful. Same as this lady, Diana Ross. Now this song here, love it, loathe it, you will be singing this for hours to come. Diana Ross and the Supremes, Love Child.

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2: Ah, the lovely Michelle. Sunday morning. What was it, 10 a.m? I'll be there. Right. 1962, that's our year. That's the one we're featuring tonight. And did you know that on January 24th, Brian Epstein signs a contract to manage the Beatles? Yeah. Ah, I suppose. And nothing else today. I'll just come and manage it for me. Yeah. March the 18th. This is, wait till I get these words out, the 7th Eurovision Song Contest, held in Villa Louvigny in Luxembourg City, is won by France with a song, Un Premier Amour, you like my French, performed by Isabelle Aubry. One more for the moment before going to the number ones. March the 19th, Bob Dylan releases his debut album, Bob Dylan, in the United States, featuring mostly folk standards. Hello, Elvis. What? Oh, he says he can't help falling in love with you. Number one in 1962.

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1: Mike Sarn and Wendy Richards. Come outside. Yeah, we all remember Wendy Richards, don't we? Are you being served? The Grace Brothers store? Yeah, okay. The hits, the number ones of 1962. We had Cliff Richard and the Shadows, Elvis Presley, the Shadows again, Bee Bumble and the Stingers, Elvis Presley again, Mike Sarn, it was his year, wasn't it? Mike Sarn and Wendy Richard, Ray Charles, Frank Ifield, Elvis Presley again, the Tornadoes, Frank Ifield, and guess who at the end? Elvis Presley. Why don't we just go and listen to another couple of these wonderful number ones we just mentioned? Telstar, Tornadoes.

return to sender. Is it prepaid postage? 62 was definitely a big year for Elvis. And what was it, 4 or 5 number ones in that year? Yeah, you can't beat that. Right, another couple of wee facts. Time's running away again. The Beatles, on the 6th of June, they played their first session at EMI's Abbey Road Studios in London, having signed with the Parlophone label on May the 9th. Now, on June the 19th, the film version of the musical, The Music Man, is released in the United States by Warner Brothers. On the 2nd of August, Robert Alan Zimmerman legally changes his name to Bob Dylan in the New York Supreme Court. Yeah, oh, that would make you dizzy, wouldn't it?

Ah, well, Tommy Rowe, he's a wee bit dizzy. Ah, what a shame. Have a sit down, son, you're all right. Which is what I'm going to do for the next 5 minutes or so until we're back with Sensational 70s at 7, because time has run away with us again. But I hope for tonight you've enjoyed our little ABC feature, our little bit in 60s fashion, and of course the Everlys, Diana Ross, and all the number ones of 1962. Remember what I always say, please join me in the next hour, but apart from that, be good, be kind, be careful, and above all, for this section, keep it 60s and stay happy.

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1: Home Secretary Shabana Mahmood says the murder of Henry Novak was an evil act.
2: People are rightly asking questions about how the situation was handled, and they are shocked and disquieted to hear Henry's words, "I can't breathe."
1: The 18-year-old student was handcuffed as he lay dying after being fatally stabbed by a Sikh man. The killer of finance student Novak, 23-year-old Vikram Digwa, told police that he had been the victim of a racist attack. The family of a British couple jailed in Iran on spying charges say they have lost an appeal against their convictions. Craig and Lindsay Foreman were jailed following their arrest in January 2025 while travelling through Iran during an around-the-world trip by motorcycle. The pair have always denied the espionage charges. Southampton head coach Tonda Eckert has apologised for orchestrating the Spygate scandal and admitted he is responsible. The Saints were thrown out of the Championship playoffs last month after admitting sending a young intern to spy on a Middlesbrough training session.
3: I am responsible for everything that has happened in this football club. I am responsible for my coaching staff. I do apologize to the supporters, to everyone who has travelled with us, who has supported us over so many games.
1: The former SNP chief executive Peter Murrell has returned to court a week after admitting to embezzling £400,000 of the party's money. Murrell, who is the ex-husband of Nicola Sturgeon, will be sentenced later this month. And a unique guitar used by spoof rock band Spinal Tap at the 2007 Wembley Live Earth concert is expected to fetch up to £12,000 at auction. It was played by Spinal Tap's lead guitarist Nigel Tufnell, actor Christopher Guest at the Live Earth event and a number of subsequent concerts. That's the latest from Radio News Hub. I'm Johnny Holmes.
0: Lanarkshire weather.
4: This is your Tuesday evening weather. Tonight we'll continue to see plenty of cloud. It will start generally dry, but a band of showers is expected to drift in from the southwest later. And your overnight temperature lows for Lanarkshire are 11 degrees.
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6: Well, good evening. It's 7pm, so it's time for the sensational 70s at 7 on Shire with me, Brian L. How are you?

Ah, well, that's the secret. They're getting a little sentimental over you. And why not, indeed, I ask. Right, what's on the show tonight, Brian L? Okay, I'll tell you. Susie Quatro. The wonderful Susie Quatro is our featured artist. Two songs coming up from her. We'll have the 1974 Facts, the year. And, of course, the number ones from 1974. Not forgetting my little jokes. Enjoy.

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1: And we'll be with you there, Cookie G. Great show that it is. Wow, what happened in 1974? How about on the 6th of April, the 19th Eurovision Song Contest is staged at the Dome in Brighton. The winners, I wonder who that was, 1974. The winners, Sweden's ABBA, go on to be the top-selling act of the decade. I think I'll do a wee bit dancing with the captain. What do you think?

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1: And you're listening to Brian L. Sensational 70s at 7 here on Shire. And it's time for our featured artist, the wonderful lady that is Susie Q. Oh, Susie Quatro. Born Susan K. Quatro, 3rd of June 1950 in Detroit, Michigan. Susie is a singer, a bass guitarist, and an actress. And a good one too. Susie released her self-titled debut album in 1973 and singles like Can the Can and Devilgate Drive, two classics. Since then, she has released 15 studio albums, 10 compilation albums and one live album. Other charts, of course, she had a load of them, but she also had 48 Crash, The Wild One, coming up, I love that, and Your Mama Won't Like Me. Oh, can't you understand why? Susie appeared in the sitcom Happy Days. Remember that? Ah, she was brilliant there. And her duet with Smokies lead singer Chris Norman, Stumbling In, produced her only US Top 40 hit. That's amazing. Now, Susie's most recent album, Face to Face, was released in 2023 and follows the 2021 collaboration album, The Devil in Me, which involved her son, Richard Tookie. Susie is still active and she is in radio broadcasting to this day.

0: That's Susie Q, and she is the Wild One. And I hope, really hope, you enjoyed these two classics from her. They were brilliant. Right, back to 1974, on the 7th of May, Led Zeppelin announced their new record label, Swan Song Records, with a lavish party at the Four Seasons Hotel in New York. And also, here's one, 2nd of November, George Harrison launches his George Harrison and Friends North American tour in Vancouver. It's Harrison's first tour since the Beatles North American tour of 1966.
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Doctor, what's the news? Oh, the news I've got for you is the number one singles of 1974. This seems to be very popular because, you know, we all remember the song. Sometimes we forget the year. Okay, let's go January to May. First 2 weeks of the year, Slade, Merry Christmas Everybody, A Little Hangover for Christmas. I still love that song. The New Seekers had a week at number one with You Won't Find Another Fool Like Me, and That Crazy Bunch, Mud, 4 weeks with Tiger Feet, and of course the wonderful, oh, here it goes again, Suzy Q, Devil Gate Drive, 2 weeks at number one, and Alvin Stardust, even with his jealous mind, he got to number one for a week. Now, Paper Lace, that was a TV show winners, wasn't it? Talent show winners. Billy Don't Be a Hero, 3 weeks for them. And for that old bouncing, dancing, happy song from Terry Jacks, Seasons in the Sun, 4 weeks at number one. And of course, ABBA, this was surprising. Waterloo, only at number one for 2 weeks. The following 4 weeks was Rebets and Sugar Baby Love.

0: Fantastic song from Ringo Starr. I love that. That is good. Right, okay. Second half of the year, June onwards, Ray Stevens, number one with The Streak for 1 week. As well, all right, I can't mention that name, but somebody else had a number one for 1 week. Then it was Charles Aznavour, remember that? She may be the... Yeah, that one, 4 weeks at number one. And George McRae celebrated 3 weeks with Rock Your Baby, and When Will I See You Again asked the 3 degrees for another 2 weeks. Ah, then the Osmonds, okay. Love Me for a Reason. Okay, 3 weeks at number one. And Carol Douglas, Kung Fu Fighting, also 3 weeks. Annie's song, The Brilliant John Denver, 1 week. And Sweet Sensation, they were doing some sad sweet dreaming for a week. Everything I Own, Ken Booth, 3 weeks. Remember seeing him on Top of the Pops with that white cat suit? Oh, yeah. Right, into November, and David Essex said he was going to make you a star for 3 weeks, and Barry White, he was telling you, you're the first, the last, his everything, before a classic, classic Christmas song on the 21st of December, stayed there for 3 weeks, and of course it was Mud and Lonely This Christmas.
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0: That song is just one of those little earworms, isn't it? You'll be singing that later on. Yep, that's it, Luella, anyway. Right, what would you thought I'd forgotten, didn't you? My rotten jokes? Oh, no. Where do most horses live? Well, they live in neighbourhoods. How do you make a lemon drop? Well, you let it fall from the tree. Hang on. Okay. Help me out here, George.
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fantastic. You have to play that right to the end. Freddie and the Lads, Queen and Bohemian Rhapsody. Goes on to have a 9-week run at number one, and we'll be talking about that very shortly. Right, okay, not tonight, that's coming up. All right, you have to have another joke, because the time is running away with me again. Why can't you trust atoms? Well, because they make up everything. Hey, what planet loves to sing? Neptune. All these for me to say, thank you very much indeed for your company tonight again, and I'll be back tomorrow, and we will have another hour of fantastic 70s music, jokes, allegedly, and more facts about the year, and of course, the number ones, which you seem to like. So have a good evening. Remember what I always say, be good, be kind, be careful, keep it 70s, and stay happy. Ta-ta.

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1: Home Secretary Shabana Mahmood says the murder of Henry Novak was an evil act.
2: They deserve answers. They deserve answers in particular about what happened on that awful night and the actions of the police officers who arrived on the scene.
1: The 18-year-old student was handcuffed as he lay dying after being fatally stabbed by a Sikh man. The killer, a finance student Novak, 23-year-old Vikram Digwa, told police that he had been the victim of a racist attack. Mahmood says we cannot allow the murder of Henry Novak to turn communities against one another. Andy Burnham has signalled he could bring in a 10-year plan to renationalise the water industry, saying reform is needed to put the public interest first. It comes as South West Water Limited has been handed a record fine of almost £2 million for supplying water unfit for human consumption after a parasitic outbreak in Devon. The company pleaded guilty to an offence under the Water Industry Act 1991 over the contamination of water by a parasite which causes sickness and diarrhoea. It's World Eating Disorders Action Day. The aim is to tackle the stigma around eating disorders and raise awareness. Thomas Freeston is from the charity Beat.
3: There's often this idea of who is affected by eating disorders, particularly they might think it's someone who suffers from anorexia, who's typically female and is quite young, but actually it affects anyone of any age, gender, ethnicity, weights, shapes and sizes.
1: And Alexander Zverev cemented his status as French Open favourite by ruthlessly ending the challenge of teenager Rafael Hodar. The 19-year-old Spaniard has been one of the stories of the tournament with his run, but he will not be emulating famous namesake Rafael Nadal by winning the title on his debut, with second seed Zverev easing to a 7-6, 6-1, 6-3 victory. From Radio News Hub, I'm Johnny Holmes.
0: Lanarkshire weather.
4: This is your Tuesday evening weather. Tonight we'll continue to see plenty of cloud. It will start generally dry, but a band of showers is expected to drift in from the southwest later. And your overnight temperature lows for Lanarkshire are 11 degrees.
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1: A fantastic week of celebrations are planned between the 7th and the 13th of June for the annual Lanark Lanimer Week, one of Scotland's oldest traditions. The Lanimer celebrations have been held in Lanark since the year 1140. 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
0: Got a What's On in the area soon? 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Okay.

Going back to 1987 with Johnny Hates Jazz from the album Turn Back the Clock. That's I Don't Want to Be a Hero right here on Shire Radio, the sound of Lanarkshire. 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Don't forget the important part. Like, follow and share. Up next, we've got Dire Straits from 1985. It's Money for Nothing.

0: Hi, it's Brian L here. Why don't you join me on a Monday, Tuesday and Wednesday evening for the absolutely best 70s music. 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

Going all the way back to 1986, taken from the album with the same name as the artist, that's Heart and These Dreams, right here on Shire Radio's 80s at 8 with me, David. That was the second last one from me. We've got time for one more song, but don't forget you can join me straight after the news and weather for the 90s at 9 from 9 p.m. until 10 p.m. If you want more 80s, you can join me back here tomorrow from 8 p.m. until 9 p.m. doing the 80s at 8. We're going to finish off in 1984, Evelyn Thomas, High Energy. You take care. Ta-ra. Hi.

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1: Sir Keir Starmer has said he felt sick watching footage of police handcuffing student Henry Novak as he lay dying, and that there are serious questions to answer about the case. But he warned against using the case to stir division and urged respect for Novak's family.
2: They have been through the most extraordinary, awful experience. They don't want this whipped up. And Nigel Farage is completely wrong to use this to try and create division. He would be wrong in any circumstances. But when Henry's family are saying, please don't do that, it's our son.
1: The killer of finance student Novak, 23-year-old Vikram Digwa, told police that he had been the victim of a racist attack. South West Water Limited has been handed a record fine of almost £2 million for supplying water unfit for human consumption after a parasitic outbreak in Devon. Meanwhile, Makerfield candidate Andy Burnham has signalled he could bring in a 10-year plan to renationalise the water industry, saying reform is needed to put the public interest first. Today marks World Eating Disorder Action Day, which hopes to tackle shame and stigma around eating disorders. Thomas Freeston is the spokesperson for the charity BEAT. He says there's a way to go to prevent stereotypes.
3: There's a lot of stigma because if you're a male with an eating disorder, you might not come forward to reach out for support because you think, oh, this is an issue that mainly affects women. And so if we can break that down and discuss that eating disorders affects anyone, and there's at least 1.25 million people in the UK with an eating disorder.
1: A British couple jailed on spying charges in Iran have lost an appeal against their convictions. Craig and Lindsay Foreman were handed a 10-year prison sentence in February after being convicted of espionage, which they both deny. And the King, Queen and Princess of Wales have arrived at a reception marking the 125th anniversary of a cancer charity. From Radio News Hub, I'm Johnny Holmes.
0: Lanarkshire weather.
4: This is your Tuesday evening weather. Tonight we'll continue to see plenty of cloud. It will start generally dry, but a band of showers is expected to drift in from the southwest later. And your overnight temperature lows for Lanarkshire are 11 degrees.
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Big number one hit single there for Wigfield from 1992. That is Saturday night right here on Shire Radio, the Sound Atlantic Show. Welcome along to the 90s at 9 with me, David. I'm keeping you company all the way up until 10 o'clock tonight, playing you the best hits from the forgotten decade of music, the 1990s. 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Up next, we'll get Scottish talent from 1994. Massive number one hit single. Taken from the film Four Weddings and a Funeral, it's Wet, Wet, Wet with Lovers All Around.

0: 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Ronaldo's people said who? 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

Going all the way back to 1995, Blur and Country House right here on Shire Radio, the sound of Lanarkshire. 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

0: Hello, are you a fan of great Scottish popular new wave and indie music? 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

Second last one from me. We went to 1992, Roy Orbison, and I Drove All Night right here on Shire Radio's 90s at 9 with me, David. We've got time for one more song, but before we go, don't forget you can join me back here tomorrow from 8 p.m. until 9 p.m. doing the 80s at 8, and if you want more 90s, I'll be on straight after that doing the 90s at 9. We're going to finish off today's show in 1992. This one comes from the Lightning Seeds. It's The Life of Riley. You take care. Ta-ra.

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1: Sir Keir Starmer said he felt sick watching footage of police handcuffing student Henry Novak as he lay dying, and that there are serious questions to answer about the case.
2: I have seen the body cam footage. It's harrowing. And I have to say, as a father of a 17-year-old boy, I felt sick watching it. It is absolutely right that the IOPC are looking at this.
1: The Prime Minister said there needs to be an examination into how accusations of racism informed the police's decision-making in the case. The killer of finance student Mr. Novak, 23-year-old Vikram Digwa, told police attending the scene of the stabbing that he had been the victim of a racist attack. The family of a British couple jailed in Iran on spying charges say they have lost an appeal against their convictions. Craig and Lindsay Foreman were jailed following their arrest in January 2025 while travelling through Iran during an around-the-world trip by motorcycle. The pair have always denied the espionage charges. Andy Burnham has signalled he could bring in a 10-year plan to renationalise the water industry. It comes as South West Water Limited has been handed a record fine of almost £2 million after a parasitic outbreak in Devon. The company pleaded guilty to an offence under the Water Industry Act. Southampton head coach Tonda Eckert has apologised for orchestrating the Spygate scandal and admitted he's responsible. The Saints were thrown out of the Championship playoffs last month after admitting sending a young intern to spy on a Middlesbrough training session.
3: I am responsible for everything that has happened in this football club. I am responsible for my coaching staff. I do apologise to the supporters, to everyone who has travelled with us, who has supported us over so many games.
1: And Liverpool have opened talks with Andoni Iraola about becoming their new head coach. That's the latest from Radio News Hub. I'm Johnny Holmes.
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4: This is your Tuesday evening weather. Tonight we'll continue to see plenty of cloud. It will start generally dry, but a band of showers is expected to drift in from the southwest later. And your overnight temperature lows for Lanarkshire are 11 degrees.
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1: Welcome to the Scottish Sunday Show with myself, Jim Tierney. I hope you're having a pleasant one. I'm having a pleasant one myself. I'm doing what I love doing on a Sunday afternoon, is playing all the Scottish-related music from now until 5 o'clock. We've got lots of good stuff coming up on the show today, which I'll let you know about in a moment. We kicked off the show with the very first single from the debut album from 1986 by Hipsway, and that was, of course, The Broken Years. And then followed it up with a song from H2O that we don't normally hear. We usually play out Dream to Sleep, which was their most famous single, but that one was Hollywood Dream from the same year, 1981, and you don't hear that often. So there you go, that was H2O. So what have we got on the show today? We've got some oldies, we've got a bit of Sweet and we've got a bit of Cream coming our way. We've got the latest single from Hamish Hawk, and we've got a bit of Admiral Fallow, who I'd never heard of, but I'll tell you a wee bit more about them as I play them out. And don't forget, we have our Kilty Pleasure, and it's a belter this week, if I say so myself. Also get some Jesus and Mary Chain and our old favourites, Teenage Fan Club. Right, now I'm going to play three back to back, and I'm not going to open my mouth at all, which you'll be glad to hear. And I'm starting off with this one from Cream.

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1: Gave you three in a row there without me yapping in between, before or even after. I started off with Cream from 1967, and that was I Feel Free. And the reason we play Cream, of course, Jack Bruce, the bass player, was Scottish, and that was a super group at that time as well, remember, including Eric Clapton and Ginger Baker. So that was why we played I Feel Free. I then followed that up with, of course, Amos Moses, a song I've not heard for a long, long time, and that's taken from the sensational Alex Harvey Band album from 1976 called SAHB Stories. Used to be a favourite of mine back in the day. And then we give you our standard, The Sweets, number one from 1972, Blockbuster. 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Let's get on with the music. Here is

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2: And what's of course the Chimes and their version of U2's classic. I still haven't found what I'm looking for, and that was from 1990. Right, next up I'm going to play for you Hamish Hawke's latest single. It's taken from his album A Firmer Hand, which is his third studio album, which was released on the 16th of August of this year. The album of course was written by Hawke and his guitarist Andrew Pearson, and not forgetting the drummer Stephen Morris. And the album was written in between 2022 and 2023. And it says basically A Firmer Hand deviates socially and thematically from Hawke's previous output and deals with darker subjects relating to sexuality. And it features a wide array of genres that include sophisti-pop, never heard that, post-punk and art rock, with influences from gothic rock, indie rock, new wave, synthwave and elements of funk. So there's a lot of good stuff in there basically. The album was released to positive reviews from critics, who mostly praised Hawke's musical evolution and the more direct lyrics. So there we go. So I'm going to play from that album his latest single, and this is called Men Like Wire.

That was the Supernaturals, who are a five-piece guitar-based indie rock band from Glasgow. Had a couple of hits. They're fronted by a guy called James McCall, and they signed a record contract way back in 1996, around about the old Oasis Blur sort of time. The string of singles, as I said, from the three albums, they've had four EPs as well, and the best-known song, of course, was Smile, and I Wasn't Built to Get Up, which were featured prominently in a series of television adverts. Didn't know that either, so there you go. Every day is a school day. In total, they've scored five top 40 entries in the UK singles charts, and that single I just played there for you, that was one of the singles from 1997. It was called The Day Before Yesterday's Man. And Good tune, really enjoyed that. Okay, next up is our Kilty Pleasure. Every week I play a song that I wouldn't normally play on the show. It's either requested by a listener or I pick it myself. And this week I have picked it myself, and I'm not going to tell you much about it. I will do it after I play it. But just to let you know that it is from 2007, from an album called Tears for Affairs, and this is Camera Obscura. See what you think.

that's this week's Culty Pleasure, and it's from Camera Obscura. And as I said, I didn't tell you anything about it before I played it out. The reason why is because, yes, it is a cover of ABBA's Super Trooper. When I was doing research for the show this week, I saw that came up on screen, and I thought, is that the ABBA song? So I went in and had a listen. I thought, yes, it is. How unusual is that? Never heard of it. But it's from 2007. It's taken from their album Tears for Affairs, which is actually quite a good album. I listened to the album based on listening to that song. But again, I digress. Okay, Culty Pleasure. And again, as I say each week, if you have a Culty Pleasure you want me to play out, all you need to do is drop me an email, jim@shireradio.co.uk. Just give me the name of the song that you want me to play, something that we'd not normally hear on the radio, and give me your name, and we'll give you a wee shout out, and we'll play it out for you. Okay, next up is somebody called, or a band called, Admiral Fallow. It's a band was formed in 2007 by a guy called Lewis Abbott, based in Glasgow, and they were originally named Brother Lou Collective. And the song I'm going to play for you is coming from their album called Tree Bursts and Snow, which was released in May 2012. And the title of the album here, it says here, refers to the sound and the image of an artillery shell exploding into a cluster of snow-drenched trees. There we go. That's a bit unusual. So this is a song called Guest of the Government, and it was released as a single on the 24th of July in 2012.

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Swim School, that's who that was there. They are a Scottish three-piece band formed in Edinburgh in late 2018, and they initially comprised of a young lady called Alice Johnson, a guy called Lewis Bunton, and Matt Mitchell and Nairn Milne. Mitchell and Milne left the band and were replaced by a guy called Billy McMahon, who joined in June 2020. They've released the EP's Volume 1, Making Sense of It All, as well as Duality, which that song there that I just played out for you is taken from. That's Over Now, it's called, and it's a excellent track. Again, never heard of the band before. While I was doing my research, came across it, hence why I played it out. Okay, you listen to Shire Radio, it's the Scottish Sunday Show. It's myself, Jim Tierney, here till 5 o'clock. Hopefully you're having a pleasant Sunday afternoon, and relaxing and kicking back is what you should be doing. Next up, Jesus and Mary Chain.

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2: Jesus Mary Chain, April Skies, taken from their 1987 album, Darklands. And that was the first single taken from that album, and it was released, of course, on Blanco Y Negro Records in April of that year. It reached number 8 in the UK singles charts, which is quite high for Jesus and Mary Chain, and it was, of course, their highest charting single in the UK. So there you go. Okay, I just meant to say that if you miss the Scottish Sunday show at any point, you can re-listen to it on a Tuesday night here on Shire Radio. It's on from 10 o'clock till 12, or you can go to our website and do our listen again. If there's any of the shows on Shire Radio, any of the excellent shows we have here on Shire Radio, you can always pick them up later on at your leisure. 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Very, very good thing to have, I think. Okay, next up, one of the favourites on this show, this is Teenage

Now that's a tune. You cannot say that's not a tune. Written by Jerry Love, of course, from Teenage Fan Club, and I think that's one of the finest moments that Teenage Fan Club had, obviously taken from the album Grand Prix. And Sparky's Dream was released in 1995 on Creation Records, and it was a lead single from what was actually the fifth studio album, Grand Prix, for Teenage Fan Club. The song was sung, of course, by the guy that wrote it, bassist Jerry Love, rather than the usual singer, or Norman Blake. And the song peaked at number 40 in the UK singles charts and has been widely considered among the group's best, and I would agree with that. Okay, we've nearly finished the first hour here on the Scotty Sunday Show. We've got lots of good tunes, music coming up in the second half. We've got some Blue Nile, we've got a bit of Talking Heads, some Horse, and we've got a 3-from-1 feature where we'll be playing out 3 songs from one Scottish artist, and it's been picked by a young lady called Jane, who resides down in Truro in Cornwall. So we're not just reaching out to Lanarkshire, we're reaching out beyond, even down to Truro and Cornwall. But we will give you the details on Jane when we get to that in the second hour on our 3-from-1 feature. Okay, I'm going to finish off the first hour of the show with this one from Idlewild, taken from their album In Remote Part, and this is the closing track on the album. It's called In Remote Part, Scottish Fiction.

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1: Sir Keir Starmer has said he felt sick watching footage of police handcuffing student Henry Novak as he lay dying, and that there are serious questions to answer about the case. But he warned against using the case to stir division and urged respect for Novak's family.
2: They have been through the most extraordinary, awful experience. They don't want this whipped up. Nigel Farage is completely wrong to use this to try and create division. He would be wrong in any circumstances. But when Henry's family are saying, please don't do that, it's our son.
1: The killer of finance student Novak, 23-year-old Vikram Digwa, told police that he had been the victim of a racist attack. The way successive governments have made changes to the terms and conditions of some student loans has been described as sneaky. Sir Philip Ogre, chairman of the Ogre Review into Higher Education Funding, told MPs changes were made in an almost sneaky way. Ogre gave evidence to the Treasury Committee today amid pressure to reform the student loan system. London Mayor Sir Sadiq Khan is expected to back a ban on social media for under-16s, saying it's the only way to stem the harms we know are happening right now. It comes after campaigners have called on Prime Minister Sir Keir Starmer to bring in an Australia-style ban. Rani Govinda is the spokesperson for the NSPCC, who are backing measures for online safety.
3: They feel like they're being forced by tech companies to really extend the time they're spending online and have high screen times past the point of interest. So we know from hearing from children directly how much they want to see a safer online world.
1: The former SNP chief executive Peter Murrell has returned to court a week after admitting to embezzling £400,000 of the party's money. Murrell, ex-husband of Nicola Sturgeon, will be sentenced later this month. And the King, Queen and Princess of Wales have arrived at a reception marking the 125th anniversary of a cancer charity. From Radio News Hub, I'm Johnny Holmes.
0: Lanarkshire weather.
4: This is your Tuesday evening weather. Tonight we'll continue to see plenty of cloud. It will start generally dry, but a band of showers is expected to drift in from the southwest later. And your overnight temperature lows for Lanarkshire are 11 degrees.
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1: Welcome back to the second hour of the Scottish Sunday Show. Myself, Jim Tierney, sitting in the seat from now till 5 o'clock. Hopefully you're enjoying the music so far and you're kicking back and having a pleasant Sunday afternoon. And as I said myself earlier, I'm having a pleasant afternoon myself because I'm doing what I love, playing out music, and hopefully you're enjoying it too. Okay, kicked off the second hour there with The Belter from Blue Nile. Always a great song to play at any time of the day or night. From their first album, A Walk Across the Rooftops from 1984, and it's that song, Tinseltown in the Rain. What an absolutely fabulous song. Yes, I did say that. Fabulous song. Then followed it up with Talking Heads from their 1985 album Little Creatures, and that single And She Was, and their inroads there. David Byrne was born on the 14th of May 1952 in Dumbarton, so there is that Scottish connection there as well. Okay, next up is China Crisis, who are not a Scottish band as well either, but they are from Liverpool. Brian McNeil, who played keyboards with them on a number of their albums, is Scottish, hence that's our inroads then as well. And I'm going to play for you the very first single, the debut single by China Crisis, which was released in 1981, and they done a remix version when they signed to Virgin Records, and it was released in 1982, and became the band's first appearance on the UK singles charts. Now it peaked at number 45 in August of 1982, and the song was included on their debut studio album, which was called Difficult Shapes and Passive Rhythms. Some People Think It's Fun to Entertain, and it's also appeared on several compilation albums. And I always loved this song from the first time I heard it, and this is China Crisis, African and White.

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1: Yes, I gave you two in a row there. I started off with China Crisis, gave you a bit of history about African White, which was a debut single, and then followed it up with a single from Horse's debut album. The album was called The Same Sky from 1990, and that was one of the singles taken from it. The Speed of the Beat of My Heart. You're listening to Shire Radio, the sound of Lanarkshire and beyond, because, as I said earlier, our 3-for-1 comes from a young lady who picked it this week from who resides in Truro down there in Cornwall. Her name is Jane, and that's coming up very, very shortly. And I'll give you the details on Jane and why she requested and what she requested very, very soon. Next up, this is Gun.

taken from Gunn's third album. The album was called Swagger from 1994, and that was their most famous hit, shall we say. It's a cover version of the Cameo song from 1986, Word Up, and a very good version, yeah, I'm sure you'll agree. Okay, next up we have our three from one. It's three songs played by the one particular Scottish artist, and it's usually picked by myself or by a listener. And this week it's a listener, and it's a young lady called Jane Cassidy, who resides in Truro in Cornwall, but she's an avid listener to the Scottish Sunday Show and also my Super Saturday Show as well. So thank you for that, Jane, and thank you for your continued support to both my shows and to, obviously, Shire Radio. And she says that these songs just remind her of her youth, but even in their 20s as well, because the songs are sort of dated about that time. And Jane has picked three songs from Eurythmics this week. And she's picked from 1983, Sweet Dreams, and then from 1984 from the album Touch, Here Comes the Rain Again, and from the 1987 album Savage, a song called Shame. So this week's three from one is for Jane Cassidy, who resides down there in Truro, Cornwall. Thank you, as I said, for your continued support, Jane. Here is Eurythmics.

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2: We just had our three from one there. Thank you to Jane Cassidy for that. And it was three songs from Eurythmics. Sweet Dreams from the album Sweet Dreams 1983. From the album Touch from 1984. Here Comes the Rain Again. And Shame from the album Savage from 1987. Thank you for that, Jane. Most appreciated. If you want to take part in three from one here on the Scottish Sunday Show, then all you need to do is drop me, Jim Tierney, a wee email at jim@shireradio.co.uk. Put in the title, three from one. Tell me what three songs you'd like from the band of your choice. They have to be a Scottish related band. And if you want to give me a wee background story, you can do, but you don't need to. You can just tell me the name of the band or artist and pick three songs. We'll give you a wee mention on the air and we will play them out for you as well. Of course we will. Okay, next up, we are going back to 1988, and from the album Strange Kind of Love, this is Love and Money, and Walk the Last Mile.

It's the Scottish Sunday Show, myself Jim Tierney, in the seat until 5 o'clock. That was Love and Money from their 1988 album, their second album, Strange Kind of Love, and Walk the Last Mile. Nice song, very nice song. Okay, next up I'm going to give you a song from a band called Scars. They were originally called The Scars, but they changed their name to Scars. They just dropped it there. Another one of my favourite bands. And they are a sort of post-punk band from Edinburgh and were part of that city's music scene of the late 70s and into the early 80s. They were fronted by a guy called Robert King and featured the Paul Research, cracking name that, isn't it, on lead guitar, John Mackey on bass, and a guy called Callum Mackay on drums. Now, the band's first single was in 1979 on Fast Product, and it was called Horror Show / Nibbly Side, I think, and then Adultery on the other side. The band had one album in 1981. The album was called Author. I must say that I possess that album, and I'm quite proud of possessing it because it's quite a rarity. And this song is taken from that album. And this song is called All About You. Now, the Scotsman ranked this album number 75 in their list of top 100 Scottish rock and pop albums of all time. John Peel was a fan and invited the band to record two of his sessions, one in 1980 and another in 1981. The group at that time, again, as I said earlier, was part of a literary art punk scene that centred on a pub called Tap O'Loriston at 80 Loriston Place in Edinburgh, near Edinburgh's College of Arts. And they were frequented by other bands such as the Fire Engines. And one more fact about the Scars, they actually supported the Australian band The Church in 1981 as well. So there you go, that's a few facts. So as I said, this is Scars, and it's a cracking song. It's called All About You.

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1: You certainly are, and that's about it from myself for this week. Where does the time go? It flies when you are enjoying yourself. Hopefully you have enjoyed the last couple of hours here on the Scottish Sunday Show, and I'll be back doing much of the same next Sunday from 3 till 5. And before that, I'll be doing my Super Saturday Show from 2 till 6, and we will be glad of your company. Okay, hopefully you'll enjoy the rest of your evening. I hope you're kicking back still and just relaxing, because that's what Sundays are about. And I'm going to finish off the show today with Susie and the Banshees and their version of the Beatles song Dear Prudence. Susie and the Banshees, you're asking, not Scottish, but John McGeoch, the guitarist, was Scottish. So I'll leave you with this one, and hopefully, yeah, I will see you next week. Thank you. Enjoy the rest of your evening. Keep it Shire Radio.

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1: Sir Keir Starmer said he felt sick watching footage of police handcuffing student Henry Novak as he lay dying, and that there are serious questions to answer about the case.
2: I have seen the body cam footage. It's harrowing. And I have to say, as a father of a 17-year-old boy, I felt sick watching it. It is absolutely right that the IOPC are looking at this.
1: The Prime Minister said there needs to be an examination into how accusations of racism informed the police's decision-making in the case. The killer of finance student Mr. Novak, 23-year-old Vikram Digwa, told police attending the scene of the stabbing that he had been the victim of a racist attack. The family of a British couple jailed in Iran on spying charges say they have lost an appeal against their convictions. Craig and Lindsay Foreman were jailed following their arrest in January 2025 while travelling through Iran during an around-the-world trip by motorcycle. The pair have always denied the espionage charges. Andy Burnham has signalled he could bring in a 10-year plan to renationalise the water industry. It comes as South West Water Limited has been handed a record fine of almost £2 million after a parasitic outbreak in Devon. The company pleaded guilty to an offence under the Water Industry Act. Southampton head coach Tonda Eckert has apologised for orchestrating the Spygate scandal and admitted he's responsible. The Saints were thrown out of the Championship playoffs last month after admitting sending a young intern to spy on a Middlesbrough training session.
3: I am responsible for everything that has happened in this football club. I am responsible for my coaching staff. I do apologise to the supporters, to everyone who has travelled with us, who has supported us over so many games.
1: And Liverpool have opened talks with Andoni Iraola about becoming their new head coach. That's the latest from Radio News Hub. I'm Johnny Holmes.
0: Lanarkshire weather.
4: This is your Tuesday evening weather. Tonight we'll continue to see plenty of cloud. It will start generally dry, but a band of showers is expected to drift in from the southwest later. And your overnight temperature lows for Lanarkshire are 11 degrees.
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Hi there, it's Carrie Jones on Shire Radio. It's Handbag Disco on a Saturday night, playing the best of the 70s, 80s and 90s and even noughties. What are you doing on a Saturday night? I hope you're coming to join me. 8 to 11, see you then, right here on Shire Radio.

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1: Sir Keir Starmer has said he felt sick watching footage of police handcuffing student Henry Novak as he lay dying, and that there are serious questions to answer about the case. But he warned against using the case to stir division and urged respect for Novak's family.
2: They have been through the most extraordinary, awful experience. They don't want this whipped up. Nigel Farage is completely wrong to use this to try and create division. He would be wrong in any circumstances. But when Henry's family are saying, please don't do that, it's our son.
1: The killer of finance student Novak, 23-year-old Vikram Digwa, told police that he had been the victim of a racist attack. The way successive governments have made changes to the terms and conditions of some student loans has been described as sneaky. Sir Philip Ogre, chairman of the Ogre Review into Higher Education Funding, told MPs changes were made in an almost sneaky way. Ogre gave evidence to the Treasury Committee today amid pressure to reform the student loan system. London Mayor Sir Sadiq Khan is expected to back a ban on social media for under-16s, saying it's the only way to stem the harms we know are happening right now. It comes after campaigners have called on Prime Minister Sir Keir Starmer to bring in an Australia-style ban. Rani Govender is the spokesperson for the NSPCC, who are backing measures for online safety.
3: They feel like they're being forced by tech companies to really extend the time they're spending online and have high screen times past the point of interest. So we know from hearing from children directly how much they want to see a safer online world.
1: The former SNP chief executive Peter Murrell has returned to court a week after admitting to embezzling £400,000 of the party's money. Murrell, ex-husband of Nicola Sturgeon, will be sentenced later this month. And the King, Queen and Princess of Wales have arrived at a reception marking the 125th anniversary of a cancer charity. From Radio News Hub, I'm Johnny Holmes.
0: Lanarkshire weather.
4: This is your Tuesday evening weather. Tonight we'll continue to see plenty of cloud. It will start generally dry, but a band of showers is expected to drift in from the southwest later. And your overnight temperature lows for Lanarkshire are 11 degrees.
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